0: 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This is Wild Bill with Four to the Floor. What's up, Don Dean?
1: What's up?
0: Got a guest hanging out, Damien. Big love. Hope you're doing well out there, all you beautiful people. Happy Friday. Hope you're ready to party. Let's go ahead and get that music going. Let's go.

All right, welcome back to WXOX LP Louisville 97.1 FM. This is Wild Bill at Four to the Floor. Hope you're doing well out there. Happy Friday. All of you beautiful, beautiful people. Let's talk about the morning rounds with Sundrop Tom. The show where soul meets country, rock, Latin, jazz, and the blues. Genres cross, mix, and meld into the groove designed to get you up and stimulate the mind, body, and soul. That's every Wednesday, 9 to 11 a.m. with Sundrop Tom. Check it, it's cool. Shout out to Sundrop. All right, enough of the chatter. We'll get straight to the music. Happy Friday, let's go.

All right, welcome back to WXOX LP Louisville 97.1 FM. This is Wild Bill with Thoughts of the Floor. Happy Friday. Hope you're doing well, all you beautiful people. Whew. Glad the week is over. At least, if it isn't for you, when your time comes, I hope you're just as happy as me. I'm sure you will be. Yes, yes, yes. Coming up, though, at midnight tonight. Some say it's just a radio show. Others say it holds secret messages for your subconscious or isn't some weird experiment on your mind. I don't know. Some call it cool. Some call it stylish. Or maybe not. Either way, one thing is for sure. It's some kind of late night radio broadcast known as Night Lux at midnight. Check it. And, you know, hey, if you're tuned into the 97.1 FM frequency, big love. For those of you out there in St. Matthews, 100.9, big love to you too. 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Stay beautiful. I'm gonna quit chattering. Let's get back to the music. This is Wild Bill at Fourth of the Floor.

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This is Wild Bill with Forts to the Floor. Happy Friday for joining the jams. Funky. We're getting ready to dip on into hour number two. Slide on in there. Got some left in the bag for you. If you're going to be out and about and you're in the area, be safe, be cool, be kind. Stay dry. It was pouring down rain on the way into the office here at WXOX. It's pouring down rain. But then, like, then there was, like, no rain. It was crazy. Crazy. Anyways, watch the weather, folks. Be safe. Be cool. Let's get to it.

All right, welcome back to WXOX LP Louisville 97.1 FM. This is Wild Bill, and this has been Floors of the Floor. Happy Friday. Hope you enjoyed the vibe. I know I did. Good times, good times. Coming up at the top of the hour, we've got DJ Mythos, Mythic Beat. That's a dope show. It's an audio collage of rhythm-heavy tracks, laced with some psychedelic funk, trip-hop, experimental pop, future garage, drum and bass, synthwave, and other electronic discoveries. 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Each transmission is explored with film samples, video games, spoken word, and lost cultural treasures every Friday from 10 p.m. to midnight. Closing out the Friday crew, DJ Mythos and Mythic Beat. And don't forget, coming up at midnight, you got Night Lux Radio. Be sure to stay tuned in for that if you're a night owl. And if you're going to be out and about, please be safe. Be responsible, be kind, and you know the drill. Stay beautiful inside and out. I'll catch you next week. Same time, same place. Adios and ciao.

Hello, this is DJ Mythos. How you doing out there? You are phased in to a fresh edition of the Mythic Beat, spiraling out into the sky, getting the jazz house love going with a great track right there from Sandy Barber, aka Sandy B, out of New York, one of the best vocalists out of the house movement. Definitely feeling that vibe. Set the night in the right zone of grooves. But of course, it is wonderful just to be sharing the night here on the radio, wherever you're tuned in, out there on 97.1 WXOX LP Louisville, and then of course streaming online at artxfm.com. Thanks for picking up the show. We got two sides, two mixes for you to get lost in and take a cool little journey. Lots of underground producers, beats, samples, the future, past and present, beyond. But it is a nice, breezed summer night here in Kentucky. And the mixer is certainly ready to roll. Hope you are too. And support us again. Major love to WXOX, all the DJs, especially Friday nights. Yeah. All right. Let's get down. This is DJ Mythos. Peace.

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Shake dreams from your hair, my pretty child, my sweet one. 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

Yo, yo, this is DJ Mythos. You are listening to the Mythic Beat here on 97.1 WXOX LP Louisville. Ending the first side of the Mythic Beat tape. The yin to the yang, wonderful first half ending here in 2022. With some wonderful drum and bass, soul house vibes coming together from Four Hero out of the UK and Adriana Vasquez on the vocals. Love everything about that track. And it's wonderful to end with a 2022, a silver lining in today's reality and music. Is why we're all here, and it is great to be able to be in the moment with all these tracks and artists. It has been a fun trip, and of course want to let the mixer chill here, steaming, coming down off of the journey, because we got really psychedelic as well. Explored that in the first quarter with some Doug Hammond and some cool Japanese psych from Kyokaku Moyo, blended with some jazz from William S. Fisher. And I threw in a wonderful boogie Jim Morrison poet track right there, The Ghost Song, which was such a rare kind of vibe that they did. I like it. Also some gems from the past, some cool synth funk that I love. Found this group called Freeze. And another one called Section. And then featured some recent work from Gorillaz featuring Thundercat. Some Bigga, some nice hip-hop. And then Andreas before the last track out of Detroit. Anyway, lots of lush, soulful vibes there at the end. And so, as we approach midnight and the night on the radio, it's great to have you tuned in and get a chance to be on the community radio wave here in Louisville. So check us out, artxfm.com. Of course, on social media and Facebook, put the full playlist out there. Support the artists, of course, so many creative vibes happening. And we're going to be flowing into the second hour here. Got some electro work to glitch out. Dream Tech. All right. Thanks for tuning in. This is DJ Mythos. Peace.

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Oh, we're starting now? Okay, we're starting now. Oh, my microphone's on. You're tuned in to some kind of late night radio broadcast known as Nightlux right here on Art FM WXOX LP Louisville. 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A lot of ways to change that radio dial. That makes us nervous. That gives us, you know, we're not going to talk about it. It's the beginning of the show. You know, hello. If you didn't change that radio dial, that's how you got here, you know, in the first place. Shout out to DJ Mythos holding down the fort. 10 p.m. to midnight every Friday. Playing the most mythical of beats. There you go. But now it's time for some kind of late night radio broadcast. Some say it's just a radio show. Others say it holds secret messages for your subconscious or some weird experiment on your mind. Some call it cool and stylish. Maybe not. But one thing is for sure. It's some kind of late night radio broadcast known as Nightlux. That is for sure. Now, something I want to bring up, and I know that you can't see the rest of the crew. So myself and the crew, we're getting everything ready. We're getting everything together and whatnot. I guess I didn't get the memo. Everybody's kind of, like, I don't even know how to, but dressed as, like, people from outer space. Why? Nobody wants to tell me anything. But it's time to start the show. You're listening to some kind of late night radio broadcast known as Nightlux. Coming up, Strangers in the Night.

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0: Flying saucers have invaded our planet. Washington, London, Paris, Moscow are key targets. 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Can it survive?
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1: People of Earth, attention. People of Earth, attention. This is a voice speaking to you from thousands of miles beyond your

0: Have you no questions, Jackie T. Jackson?
1: Yes, I have several questions. Where are you? Where am I? And what is that that you're holding?
0: I have come back from space with a new space orb. Girls here to...
2: 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Ignition sequence start. 6, 5, 4, 3, 2, 1.

Jackson, and now broadcast to you on 97.1 frequency modulated megahertz from the cave beneath the studio. I have been salvaging equipment there, and I have rediscovered the crystals. The Wizard's Lounge, man. We must reinstall the crystal. The crystal, man. The crystal.

Jackson. Come in, JTT Jackson. Dr. Dave calling JTT Jackson. Come in, JTT Jackson. Hear me now. I broadcast this as your only hope for the future. After the Wizard's Lounge explosion, I found myself in the future, the year 1973. 1,000 years it has taken me to return, but my power is weak, and I need your help. The evil comes, Arthur has returned unto this moment. You must enter into the remnants of the cave beneath the studio and realign the Corinthian crystal. The crystal must be reinstalled, but don't touch the red button. The secret code is 8675309IEIEIE. The time-traveling aliens or X-Files has buried his ship and taken refuge in the cornfields to your north, where he has married a woman and conceived a hybrid child, my adopted grandson, John Dolar. I am slowly rebuilding the lab and my hidden stone fortress high upon the crescent moon-shaped hill to your east. You must take action now to defeat the evil Khaos Artharn. I repeat, do not touch the red button. Laugh your mad giggle now.

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And he stated and promised he'd take special care so it wouldn't get lost again. Now a man don't mind if the stars grow dim and the clouds blow over and darken him, so long as the good Lord's watching over them, keeping track how it all goes on. But I have been walking through the night and the day till my eyes get weary.

0: appreciate you not changing that radio dial. You're listening to some kind of late night radio broadcast known as Nightlux. And in that last set there of stuff, of sounds happening, we went over a couple of transmissions we've received from Dr. Dave. Yes, if you're a longtime listener of the show, you might remember, you know, not too long ago, we were doing the files of Dr. Dave. You know, we found all kinds of equipment, you know, left behind from the Wizard's Lounge. That used to be a show here on Art of M, and this, you know, in this time slot, in this time and space, but a time and space far away from the time and space that is now. Anyway, I guess it's starting to make sense. Starting to make sense, everybody's outfits and whatnot. I guess, did you guys have a plan? Why didn't you send me the memo? Anyway, so the rest of the crew are dressed very appropriately for all the sounds that are happening on the show this evening. So we hope you're enjoying the show so far. There's still more. It's not over. And like I said, we appreciate you redeeming your invitation. Anyway, back to the topic that I was talking about. So we reviewed some of these transmissions. We're trying to figure out exactly what he's talking about. What's going on with the crystals and the red button? If someone says, you know, don't press the red button, you don't press the red button. It is tempting, but you don't press the red button. But anyway, I'll keep you updated as, you know, as the story unfolds. Anyway, we got to get back to tonight's broadcast. And like I said, you're listening to some kind of late night radio broadcast known as Nightlux right here on Art FM, WXOX LP Louisville 97.1. 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All right. I guess I'll see you at the top of the hour break.
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3: More pictures, Jim?
2: I don't know, Ed. We're coming over the west there, and Houston wants you back in the craft now.
3: I'm not coming in. This is fun.
2: Back in, Ed. Come on in.
3: I sure hate to come back in, but I'm coming.
2: You still have 3.5 days to go, buddy.
3: I'm coming in.
2: Okay.
1: You've got about 4 minutes to Bermuda. 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
2: Okay, Ed. Don't wear yourself out now. Just come on in.
3: Hey, whenever a piece of dirt or something goes by, it always heads right for the spacecraft door.
2: Okay. Take it easy now, Ed.
3: Jim, I'm on top of the spacecraft now.
2: Okay, you're on top, but come on in then.
3: The handhold on the spacecraft is fantastic.
2: Come on in, Ed. Come on in here.
3: All right.
2: Come on in. Let's get back in here before it gets dark.
3: Okay, but it's the saddest moment of my life.
2: Well, you're going to find it sadder when we have to come down with this thing.
1: Gemini 4, Houston Capcom.
2: Houston, Gemini 4. I'm putting all this down. No time to talk now, Gus. I'm pulling in the air hose. Any messages for us?
1: Yeah, get Ed back in. Are you getting him back in?
2: Yeah, he's standing in the seat now. His legs are below the instrument panel.
1: Okay, get him back in. You're going to be over Bermuda in about 20 seconds.
2: Okay, Ed's coming in. He's getting back in the spacecraft.
1: Roger.
4: Astronaut Ed White has completed his spectacular walk in space, and the spacecraft Gemini 4 appears to be on its way to a happy landing at the end of a highly successful flight through space. It is the last day in orbit, but there is trouble aboard GT-4. A small computer that was designed to guide the spacecraft's re-entry has failed, and the whole world grows tense with anticipation of possible re-entry trouble.
2: Houston, Gemini 4.
1: This is Houston, Capcom. 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
2: Roger, Capcom. Gus, it's pretty obvious the computer isn't working. Why don't we just turn it off?
1: Gemini 4, this is Houston. We'd like to go ahead and leave the computer on. I can't go into detail now. Jim?
2: Okay, but don't forget we want to be recovered in a hurry.
1: Roger. They're on their way. All you've got to do is hit the spot.
2: Roger.
1: And Jim, This looks like about an 8G reentry.
2: That's too much for an old man like me, Gus.
1: You can hack it.
4: With the computer out of order, instructions are radioed to Gemini 4 from NASA's Mission Control Center in Houston. McDivitt has been ordered to take manual control of the spacecraft and fire his retro rockets on oral commands from the ground. McDivitt is flying by wire, but the ignition system starts 1 second too soon, and this small mistake will cause the Gemini 4 to head for a splashdown 56 miles short of the planned recovery area.
2: Houston Capcom, Gemini 4.
1: Gemini 4, this is Houston.
2: We're ready to start re-entry. Firing retro rockets. All four rockets fired okay. It's a very nice feeling. We're coming down. We don't know where, but we're coming down. I hope it's near the aircraft carrier.
1: We'll have a helicopter over you in 5 minutes.
2: That'll be fine with us. A retroadapter jettison, spacecraft stable. As we enter the atmosphere, the leading edge of the spacecraft is beginning to glow. It's a bright flame. The front part of the retroadapter is burning up. We can see pink flames coming up around our spacecraft. Now it looks orange colored. Now it's getting redder. Now we see green. It's the most beautiful sight I've ever seen. We can see the ground as we pass across the United States. At 50,000 feet, we're putting out the drogue chute.

0: on the 30-second point in our countdown. T-minus 30 seconds, and we've had a go for auto sequence starts. The SRB hydraulic power units have started. T-minus 21 seconds, and the solid rocket booster engine gimbal now underway. T-minus 15 seconds.
1: T-minus
0: 10, 9, 8, 7, 6. We have main engine start. 4, 3, 2, 1.
2: Good roll program confirmed. Challenger now heading downrange.

Ladies and gentlemen, I plan to speak to you tonight to report on the State of the Union, but the events of earlier today have led me to change those plans. Today is a day for mourning and remembering. Nancy and I are pained to the core by the tragedy of the Shuttle Challenger. We know we share this pain with all of the people of our country. This is truly a national loss. 19 years ago, almost to the day, we lost 3 astronauts in a terrible accident on the ground. But we've never lost an astronaut in flight. We've never had a tragedy like this. And perhaps we've forgotten the courage it took for the crew of the shuttle. But they, the Challenger 7, were aware of the dangers, but overcame them and did their jobs brilliantly. That special grace, that special spirit that says, give me a challenge and I'll meet it with joy. They had a hunger to explore the universe and discover its truths. They wished to serve, and they did. We've grown used to wonders in this century. It's hard to dazzle us. But for 25 years, the United States Space Program

space shuttle Challenger honored us by the manner in which they lived their lives. We will never forget them, nor the last time we saw them. This morning, as they prepared for the journey and waved goodbye and slipped the surly bonds of Earth to touch the face.

0: you'd like to go back and hear some music. Back inside, there's music in town.
1: Is it?
0: Yeah, we could put some on if you like.
1: There's some beautiful stuff.

This is

Why, hello again, dear listener. We appreciate you not changing that radio dial and staying tuned in to some kind of late-night radio broadcast known as Nightlux. And we're right on the money here with the top of the hour. We're less than a minute away from the top of the hour, where we will say the station identification. That's right. We're less than 60 seconds away. I think we're somewhere around the 30-second mark. Any moment. Now, usually it's a big buildup, you know, to the top of the hour, you know, a couple minutes, you know, 3 minutes, 4 minutes, something like that. We're less than a minute away from the top of the hour, where we will say the station identification. And we'll be able to get back to the show. And that time is now. It is 1 a.m., and you are listening to Art FM, WXOX LP Louisville. That's WXOX LP Louisville. 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Art FM 99771. There it was. That was our station identification. If you didn't catch it, I'll say it one more time. It's WXOXLP Louisville. That's us here at Art FM. And like I said, I appreciate you not changing that radio dial. Okay, with all that being said, we still have a couple minutes left in our top of the hour break. Just because it didn't start early doesn't mean it's not going to run late. Okay, we didn't say that. We didn't say that it was going to be a short break. We didn't say any of that. We didn't say that, okay? What we did say was the station identification. We did say that. But anyway, let's go over some of the stuff we've heard in this past hour. Let's see. Does anyone have those notes? Does anyone have those notes? What'd we play? Oh, yes. Okay, thank you. Okay, all the way back at the top of the hour. Well, the other top of the hour. The beginning of the show. The beginning of the broadcast. At like midnight, we had the Moon Rays with Mysterioso. We had Perry and Kingsley with Strangers in the Night. We had something that, I don't know what that says. Who wrote this? Can't read this handwriting. Jean-Jacques Perret and, what does it say? And Louis Delacour with something. We had Bus Huss with On a Mission, Restored, Radio Edit. We had a track from Lisa Belladonna. We had Fred Sears with Earth versus the Flying Saucers. We had Raymond Scott with Space Mystery. I think somewhere in there was all those transmissions that we had gotten from Dr. Dave. Like I said, I'll keep you updated. I don't think that's going to be tonight. You're going to have to stay tuned. You're going to have to tune in next week, you know, another time. I don't know. I don't know when the broadcasts are going to come in from Dr. Dave. I don't know. I'm anxious about it, obviously. I want to get to the bottom of the mystery. Anyway, moving on. We had Leonard Nimoy with Lost in the Stars. We had some stuff from the NASA cruise. We had Lush Crown. We had Mesh. We had 1991, Hype Williams. And now we're here at the top of the hour. And the top of the hour break, I guess, is wrapping up. We're wrapping it up. All right. Hour two coming up. You're listening to some kind of late-night radio broadcast known as Nightlux. Don't change that radio dial.

0: I was just not here yet.
1: I was just not here yet.
0: I was just not here yet.
1: You have reached

Well, well, well. Hello again. And I just want to say, again, that we appreciate you not changing that radio dial. You're listening to some kind of late-night radio broadcast known as Nightlux. That last set there, I don't even know what was going on. It started off a little weird, then it kind of got a little intense. I don't know. Anyway, coming up next, we have Godzilla versus the Alien Invasion. That's what it says. That's what my notes say. So, there you go. I told you. You're listening to some kind of late night radio broadcast known as Nightlux. What did I say? Did I say it wrong?

0: Our story, Godzilla versus the Alien Invasion, begins innocently enough on a timber barge in the northern part of Lake Michigan.
1: Now that we're out of the locks at Lake Huron, Captain, we should have smooth sailing.
2: There's still a ways to go, Will. Lake Michigan's a mighty big body of water. I remember.
1: What's wrong, Captain?
2: Look out there, Will. What? In the middle of the lake, water's bubbling like crazy.

0: You see that, Will?
1: What is it? Some kind of giant lizard?
0: I don't believe my eyes. All engines stop! All engines stop!
1: What do you think it is, Captain?
0: Some kind of huge lizard. I don't know. It's heading southwest, toward the Wisconsin shore. Must be 400 feet tall. Easy.
1: Well, shouldn't we radio the mainland about this creature, Captain?
0: Right. It's no use, Will. This radio's dead. Gone.
1: Here, look here, Captain. All the tubes burned out like cinder.
0: Oh, there's only one explanation. Radioactivity. That creature's radioactive, and we got no way to warn the mainland until we get there ourselves.
1: Well, that'll take at least a whole day.
0: There's no telling what damage that creature can do by then.
2: Obviously, these sailors don't know that Godzilla is friendly to mankind. But at this very moment, a far more sinister force is at work. An alien spacecraft hovers ominously over Lake Michigan's western shore, 100 miles north of Chicago.
3: Our explorers say the Earthlings call this water body a lake. Lake Michigan. A typically strange Earth name.
4: Yes, Commander Bruton.
3: Guide our craft to the edge of the water, as we've done before. Their sun is beyond the horizon.
4: It is dark, Commander. Even their one small moon is in quarter phase.
3: Very well. Land near the wooded shoreline so we can work quickly.
4: We have landed, Commander Bruton. I've opened the pressure door and lowered the exit ramp.
3: We must work quickly, Talem. Is Lona ready with the pods?
4: He is ready, Commander.
3: Good. Lona, you and Talem will plant our birth pods in the shallows of this earth lake, as we've done before. Quickly! Quickly! Out into the shallows. Here.
4: This earth lake is cold, Commander Bruton.
3: That is why we're here. The atmosphere in our world grows increasingly warm. This earth temperature is better suited to the hatching of our birth pods.
4: Here. Lona, I feel the other pods beneath me in the water. We will place this pod here.
3: Back to the ship for the rest, quickly, before we are spied. The Earthlings must know nothing of our plan until we are ready to make them our slaves.
5: It won't be long now, Linda.
6: Where are we going exactly, Bill?
5: A small town called Port Washington. We just left Milwaukee, so we've got 25 miles to go.
6: Dr. Scott says he sighted UFOs along the Wisconsin side of Lake Michigan 3 times over the past year.
5: He said Port Washington was a good place to look for UFOs. We can drive right up to the shore and camp out.
6: Do you think we'll spot any UFOs?
5: I hope so. We're not driving all the way up here from Chicago for nothing.
3: Is that the last of the birth pods, Talem?
4: Yes, Commander.
3: We must go. We spent too much time here already.
4: But we have left 3 times as many pods here this time.
3: True. But we must be gone before the Earth's sun rises.
4: Lona has already started the engines on our ship.
3: Come, Tim. Soon we will return to this Earth. Not in darkness like thieves, but as conquerors from the world of constant sun.
2: Not long after Bruton and his alien soldiers leave Lake Michigan's western shore, Billy and Linda arrive at that very spot and...
6: Oh, Billy, what a lovely sunrise coming up over the lake.
5: It is beautiful, Linda, but...
6: But what?
5: Look at the morning star in the western sky.
6: I've never seen a star so bright.
5: Neither have I. In fact, I don't think it's a star at all.
6: What do you mean?
5: Just keep your eye on it for a minute.
6: Why, it's moving, Billy.
5: Yes, and quite fast, too.
6: A UFO!
5: We'll need a closer look than this to get convincing photographs, though.
7: That was the Newsboys with their new hit single front page story. Hey, kids, how about this Wisconsin spring we're having? Says on the weather sheet it's the warmest spring here in over 50 years. Getting warmer by the minute. Now we've got the number 5 single in your swinging Godfather's hit list.
6: Ugh, that guy drives me crazy.
5: Hey, Linda, look out there in the lake. The water's doing something weird, man.
6: It looks like it's boiling or something.
5: Something's coming out of the water. Do you see what I see?
6: What are they, Billy?
5: Some kind of... I don't know what.
6: They're almost 200 feet tall.
5: We're gonna get out of here.
6: Those creatures are coming this way.
5: I'm trying, Linda. I'm trying.
6: Look, Billy, in the middle of the lake, there's something else.
5: I can't believe this. If that's not a prehistoric lizard, I don't know what.
6: Try the engine again, Billy.
5: Wait. The slimy green creatures are moving toward the lizard. Looks like a fight. Wow, where's my camera?
6: Start the fan first.
5: Wow, look at the sparks shooting out from those creatures' green arms and those red eyeballs. I've got enough pictures. Let's go.
6: The lizard's heading south. Do you think it'll go near Chicago?
5: We better get back there and warn them. Wow, that thing must be 400 feet tall.
4: Commander Bruton, something is very wrong on the Earth planet. Two birth pods have hatched prematurely.
8: What?
4: The Earth atmosphere in the experiment area has grown suddenly warmer, according to the thermocomputer.
8: Make a complete temperature check again.
4: Yes, Commander. It is the same report, Commander.
8: The experimental lake area has received its warm season earlier than our calculations predicted.
4: What does this mean?
8: All of the pods would hatch prematurely, Talum. They may even become mutants because of that.
4: What shall we do?
8: Signal my war patrol and have them meet us at this orbital quadrant. Then we'll return to the Earth lake, hatch the remaining pods, and move against the first Earth city before they can defend themselves.
9: What have you kids got?
5: These photographs are better than any UFOs you ever saw.
6: He's right, Dr. Scott.
9: Better than UFOs? Hey, where'd you two see these green creatures?
5: Right where you sent us for UFO hunting.
9: You took all these pictures on the lake?
5: Right off Port Washington.
9: Wait a minute. Do you know what this two-legged plesiosaur is?
6: You tell us, Doctor.
9: You kids have found Godzilla again.
5: Again?
9: Yes. Scientists all over the world have been searching this creature out since the last sighting in the Atlantic Ocean. Here, look at this map. Godzilla could have entered the continent through the St. Lawrence Seaway.
5: Yes.
9: Then traveled inland through the Great Lakes until he reached Lake Michigan. Now, what can you tell me about these green, slimy-looking creatures?
5: I don't know if there's a connection, but we saw this thing in the sky, like a satellite or something. Then minutes later, these babies just came buzzing out of the lake.
9: There probably is a connection, Billy. I'm sure of UFO activity in that area.
6: But what about this Godzilla?
9: If there has been alien activity there, Godzilla could have been attracted by it. Attracted to high-frequency sound or radioactivity.
6: But where did Godzilla come from, originally?
9: He's an ancestral Tyrannosaurus rex who was jostled into radioactive life from a long, dormant state in the Sea of Japan. He's a friendly creature, really. He's just too big for the modern world.
6: Poor thing. Hey, fellas, you know, those green creatures look almost like overgrown string beans, except for their big red eyes.
9: Yes, but dangerous string beans. I wonder how many more there are.
5: You think there are more?
9: Most likely. And if I'm not mistaken, I've got a theory as to how they got here. But what was Godzilla up to when you left?
5: After he killed those two, he moved south. He may be near Chicago now.
9: We better alert the authorities. We don't want Godzilla attacked by people who don't understand him.
4: You were right, Commander Bruton. Our pods have become mutants.
8: Are we capable of controlling them from this ship, Talum?
4: I believe so.
8: Good. We reach Earth in minutes, and then the first Earth city will be ours.
9: But I've already told you, Colonel, Godzilla is a friendly creature.
10: We can't take any chances that you're wrong, Dr. Scott.
11: he is now.
10: Ready the artillery. Captain Warner, have you called for air support?
7: A flight of jet fighters will be here momentarily, Colonel.
10: There they are now, over the lake.
9: No, Colonel, those aren't our jets. Those are spacecraft.
7: What?
9: Spaceships, Colonel, from another world. And they're not alone.
7: More of those green creatures, Dr. Scott.
6: I count 20 of them, Billy.
10: Henry, open and fire!
9: There they are, Colonel.
10: The alien ships are much faster than our jets, Doctor.
9: Our boys are keeping them busy now.
11: Godzilla's killing those green things. Wow!
6: Look! The spacecraft are moving off! They're leaving!
11: Go back where you belong! Hooray for Godzilla! Hooray!
9: I want at least one of those dead alien creatures for study, Colonel. Can you arrange it?
10: I'll send a detachment of men to retrieve the carcasses, Doctor.
5: Can Linda and I help with the experiments, Dr. Scott?
9: Of course. You two have been quite a help to me in my studies already. And you helped save us from what appears to have been an alien invasion.
6: We helped, but Godzilla did the real job.
5: Here he comes. Goodbye, Godzilla.
6: Thanks, Godzilla.
2: An alien invasion that threatened America has been put off, at least for the time being. Perhaps they'll be back, and perhaps the aliens will attempt to conquer easier worlds, where they'll have nothing like Godzilla to contend with.
12: Yo, that was Godzilla versus the Alien Invasion. And, I don't know.
13: I don't know what to say about it.
12: Was that a good story? 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Was it a good story? 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

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Nighty night.

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Shake that back, that's it. Bye, yeah.

I am inspired by an upcoming Women in Animation Festival, a Womanimation, you could say. But in thinking of this program, Donne del Mundo, it's bringing spirited and energized sounds and music by women worldwide in our weekly showcase of global music by women. And we're starting things off with pieces from Eliana Cuevas off of Serra Libre. She is an acclaimed Venezuelan artist and had a production where she's joined by an orchestra. And I figured that's kind of like thinking of a new take on her sounds and adding to her vision of rich traditions of Venezuelan folk rhythms and classical music. So we're starting things off there. We'll go to Serbia after that as a little spoiler of what's coming up on the Donne Animate edition of Donne del Mundo, Global Music by Women, the Musical Women of the World. It's a Merging Arts production with more info at mergingarts.org. I'm DJ Madam B. Get animated.

right. Well, we're back, and we've been listening to music from Sinta Vuller from her release Ragamalan. We've been hearing Shades of Yog, and we'll be hearing Samudra, and she's an Indonesian Dutch gamelan musician, pianist, singer, and classical composer. She developed a piano style in which sort of the Indian raga replaces the tonal or atonal, and I figure that's a neat way of kind of taking these to a new level and thinking of being animated in music, being spirited and energized in sounds in music by women worldwide. This is the Done Animate edition of Done del Mundo. And before this, we heard music from Daniela Prazic off of her album De Dur. And she's an acclaimed Serbian singer, bringing her commitment to Vlach songs and preserving the traditions of her native region. Very lively, spirited, energized sounds from her heritage. And then we started things off with Venezuelan artist Eliana Cuevas from her release Serra Libre. And then we'll hear a fabulous vocalist who is connected with another voice in Eastern Europe, so stay tuned for that as well on the Done Animate edition of Done del Mundo. In our weekly showcase of global music by women, this is Emerging Arts Production. With more info at emergingarts.org, I'm DJ Madam B,

And we're back as we've been getting animated, sort of inspired by a Women in Animation Festival and thinking of that as an idea of translating that into music. That's called Womanimation. And we're bringing spirited and energized sounds in music by women worldwide in our weekly showcase of global music by women. I'm your host, DJ Madam B. So we transitioned from music from the Indonesian Dutch gamelan musician pianist Sinta Wuller, and then moved to music from Tatiana Molchanova with pieces from her album Karta Pamyati, or Memory Card. In this case, she's a Russian traditional folk singer and vocal teacher, but the main focus of the album is the voice of a woman named Vera Vasaneva-Shishkina, another folk singer, and she was from a village of Prutki and then came to Moscow with her daughter in 2019. So kind of highlighting that and taking that to another level, of a lot of recordings of what she has to say about the music, with the music, and then we followed that up with Matanya off of Tanyusha. There's a Tatiana Kachurina who leads this. It's her musical project. And some more of an alternative electronic sound in dark folk cabaret, but with new takes on old traditions. That's very lively and animated. And then we close with music from Inger Hannesdal with Fauna and Evening from her release Free Folk. She's a Norwegian violinist, composer, and improviser, playing solo violin, but altered with various metal objects and other preparations to create an array of sounds. So thinking of that, I think of Dawn Animate, like kind of reforming the sound. And hope you've enjoyed us getting animated with the Dawn Animate edition, bringing spirited and energized sounds and music by women worldwide. Again, in our weekly showcase of global music by women, I want to thank all of the fabulous women around the world that we've highlighted in this program, and to you for listening and supporting their music. 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

Good afternoon. This is George Fox, and you are listening to the Opera Hour from WXOX, Louisville, Kentucky. Today we're presenting The Three Penny Opera by Kurt Weill and Bertolt Brecht. It was first performed in original German at the Berlin Theater in Berlin, Germany, on August 31st, 1928. It was adapted from John Gay's 18th century English ballad opera called The Beggar's Opera. The opera was a smash hit in Berlin, was performed all over Europe. But in 1933, when the Nazis came to power, it was banned in Germany because Kurt Weill was Jewish and Bertolt Brecht was a communist sympathizer. The play focuses on Mack Heath, an amoral and anti-heroic criminal, also known as Mack the Knife. Mack married Polly Peacham, was Urquhart's father, who planned on her to take care of him in his old age. Her father controlled the beggars in London, and he endeavored to have Mack Heath hanged. His efforts, however, were hindered by the fact that the chief of police, Tiger Brown, was Mack Heath's old army buddy. Peacham says, "Unless you arrest him and hang him, I will send 600 beggars to interrupt Queen Victoria's coronation parade," exerting his influence to get Mack Heath hanged. And Tiger Brown says, "That's too much for me." The plot evolved around the activities of Mack Heath, Polly, Tiger Brown, Peacham, and Queen Victoria, which leads to an incredible and improbable ending. Opera trivia. Bertolt Brecht was asked why he named the Three Penny Opera as he did. He said, "You are about to hear an opera for beggars. Since the opera was intended as only beggars can imagine, and be cheap enough to let them watch, it is called the Three Penny Opera." Today, the Three Penny Opera is not in the regular repertoire. It is often played in legitimate theaters where it really belongs. The best way to enjoy the opera is to forget all the political and cultural luggage that Brecht and Weill and Lottie Ligne pile into it. The followers tend to see it as an extended cabaret act. Strangely enough, if taken as its face value, it has a naivety and inordinate opera and is rather touching. It's like schoolboys talking dirty to shock their parents. The orchestra today is a studio orchestra, Leonard Bernstein conducting. Maestro, downbeat, please.

5 courts. There were 270 dance halls, houses of prostitution, and bootleg saloons posing as vegetable stores in the immediate vicinity. Not counting Old Brewery, a 5-story tenement that boasted a murder a night for 15 years. Siggins wrote about the neighborhood, debauchery that made the very houses old. Here, one early spring evening in 1870, you could hear a street singer recounting the exploits of one Macheath, head of the Five Point Gang, and our hero. Macheath was known to all who feared him as Mac the Knife. Here, then, is the police record of Mac the Knife.

Mr. Jonathan Jeremiah Beecham runs the Beggar's Outfit store in the neighborhood of Five Points. He guarantees to make a beggar so pitiful looking by means of putty, makeup, costume, artificial legs, and theatrical bruises and welts that passers-by will actually be willing to part with money. He is the pioneer of the organized charity racket. It is now the next morning, and Mr. Beecham is opening up his shop. One of his first duties is to clear the store of the sleeping, snoring panhandlers.

how Mrs. Feacham appears and informs Feacham that the dapper, anonymous gentleman their daughter Polly has been meeting is none other than Max the Knife, the gangster, and that he and Polly seem to be very interested in each other. This must be stopped at once. Mr. and Mrs. Feacham comment on the antics of the young.

They are quite correct in their suspicions. Mac the Knight is about to marry their daughter Polly, and he has fixed a deserted stable for the wedding ceremony. A Keith gang start unloading a wagon filled with a mixture of furnishings quite indiscriminately, from Eric's Temple of Fashion, Stewart's Department Store, Arnold Constable and Company, and McCreary. Soon, the stable is transformed into a rather over-ornate drawing room. But Polly still isn't happy about being married in a stable. And so the gang try to comfort her with soft

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seats waiting. 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Of all people, Tiger Brown, chief of police. It seems he and McKeith were old buddies in the Marines. Did a hit together in Puerto Rico years ago. And even now, he gets his cut of the loot. Mac reminds him of their fun together in the old days.

0: Connie got drunk on a governor's ride.
1: And Jimmy, he did.

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The gang leave, and Makis and Polly are alone. You see the moon over Dutch Street?

0: You're listening to WXOX LP Louisville. Well, Juan, as much as I'd like to listen to Three Penny Opera all morning.
1: I've heard enough.
0: Yeah, that was plenty.
1: Yeah.
0: Let's get into some real music, shall we?
1: Get into our music.
0: Yes, our music, if you will. Well, Welcome back, Juan.
1: Yes, thank you.
0: You were missed last week.
1: Well, and I got to listen.
0: Yes.
1: And actually, I enjoyed the show.
0: Thank you.
1: Susan and I sat and listened to it, and it was varied, and we enjoyed it. It was terrific.
0: Well, I appreciate that. Yeah, but I do feel like a rudderless ship whenever you're out on your adventures.
1: And I miss being here.
0: Yeah. Yeah. Well. Hopefully I got a good show for this week. Kind of covers a bunch of different stuff. But I do want to tell you that All That Jazz is proudly supported by Pizza Lupo, a Neapolitan-style pizzeria in Butchertown, featuring naturally leavened sourdough pizzas, natural wine and amari, Pacific Coast oysters, and seasonal menus. 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Well, Juan, I kind of went down, it doesn't start off that way, but eventually I kind of went down the Blue Note rabbit hole, if you will.
1: There's a verve kind of thrown in the middle near the end.
0: Yeah.
1: But yes, there's a lot of Blue Note.
0: A lot of Blue Note this week.
1: You can't go wrong with Blue Note.
0: No, you can't. I mean, they had, boy, did they have a stable of talent.
1: Yeah, they really did. And they had all the facilities. They had the people that were, you know, sort of staples, mm-hmm. people that played in other folks' albums.
0: Mm-hmm.
1: And it was, this is going to be a good show.
0: Yeah, I hope so. I hope so. Yeah, they really, they were one of those labels that really focused on jazz and seemed to have the facilities and the talent to really bring out the best of people. Right. I was going searching their catalog this week, and it just blows my mind how much good stuff is in the Blue Note catalog.
1: Well, you know, and I got a chance to listen to Grant Green,
0: mm-hmm.
1: Who you don't hear him that often.
0: No.
1: And he's a talented guitar player.
0: He is.
1: Yeah.
0: Well, and the organs, too. We've got a lot of organs this week.
1: I'll say.
0: Yeah. And, you know, we were heavy on Shirley Scott, but I thought I'd give these other guys their chance to shine.
1: There turns out there's a bunch of them.
0: Yeah, it really is. I mean, when I first started getting into jazz, the organ was not something I really focused in on much. I mean, I studied the staples of the trumpet and the saxophone, but you're absolutely right. There are so many great, and I distinguish organist from pianist, you know. Yeah. I mean, Shirley, I'm sure, is a fantastic pianist. Yeah. But she is an organist in my mind. I mean, that is the instrument that she needs to be playing.
1: Yeah, that's true. You know, it's another step, mm-hmm. in sort of keyboard playing. One of the guys who does it really well is Keith Jarrett.
0: Yes, and he does everything really well. He does church organs.
1: He plays soprano sax really well.
0: Yeah, I mean, the guy's just a genius. But yes, you're right. He's somebody that can go back and forth with great ease.
1: Yeah.
0: So.
1: And he loves to play the old English or the old European organs, the pipe organs in churches.
0: Yeah. Well, he did an entire album of that.
1: Yeah.
0: And it's beautiful.
1: A couple.
0: Oh yeah, that's right. He did more than one.
1: Yeah.
0: And they're just amazing. So, well, let's start with some early stuff. This is, speaking of orchestras, this is Roy Eldridge and his orchestra. Yeah. This is Heckler's Hop. This is All That Jazz with Juan Leone and Josh. And let's get it started.

0: Un Poco Loco, the great Bud Powell, starting off our Blue Note series. And who was playing with Bud there on one?
1: Curly Russell on bass and Max Roach. And I've got a question. Do you think that that means a little bit crazy?
2: Un Poco Loco?
0: I think that's what that translates to, which unfortunately for Bud was true.
1: Yeah, well, and he sounded great.
0: Yes, he did. And Max sounded so perfect with him on that, because it is an interesting arrangement.
1: Who wouldn't want to have Max Roach playing?
0: Oh.
1: And when he's playing, you're going to give him a solo.
0: Yes, you are. Yes, you are. And he does it so well.
1: Yes, he does.
0: All right, then we revisited the Atomic Basie, one of my favorites, the Count Basie, the kid from Red Bank, which I just learned 3 minutes ago is Red Bank, New Jersey, which I didn't know existed, did I know that Count Basie grew up in New Jersey.
1: That he was the kid Red Bank.
0: Right, probably the only kid from Red Bank, as far as I'm concerned.
1: He's the one that matters the most to
0: right,
1: us.
0: Exactly. Unless we find out somebody else.
1: I'm sure there's some other wonderful people there.
0: I was going to say, might we find out that like Max Roach was from Red Bank, then we got the kids, plural.
1: No. I'm sure that's not true.
0: Yeah. He's got a heck of a band. Who's he got?
1: Okay, so let's hear it. We've got four trumpeters, Wendell Cully, Snooky Young, Thad Jones, Joe Newman. Trombones is three of them. Henry Coker, Al Gray, Benny Powell. And then a bunch of sax players. Marshall Royal, Frank Weiss, Eddie Lockjaw Davis, Frank Foster, Charles Folks. And then, of course, Basie on piano, Eddie Jones on bass, Freddie Green on guitar, and Sonny Payne on drums. That's a nice lineup.
0: I was going to say, that's almost the classic lineup, isn't it?
1: Yeah. I mean that's if you're going to have the complete Atomic Basie,
0: you want to have
1: all of those guys.
0: Yeah, yeah. We played it a couple times on the show. That is a wonderful album.
1: Yeah.
0: It's Basie at his peak powers, even though that's later in his career. I mean, that was, what, 55, 56? No, that's like early 60s, isn't it?
1: I wish I knew.
0: Oh, well, then we'll just guess.
1: let's say 65.
0: Let's say 65. Why not? Throw it out there. Before that, we heard Bempsha Swing with Woody Shaw covering a fantastic Thelonious Monk tune. Who else was playing with Woody on that one?
1: Jerry Allen on piano, Robert Hurst on bass, and Roy Brooks on drums.
0: Then we heard a song that always really kind of puts me in a good mood. It's just one of those joyful songs off of the album Burke's Works. That was Dizzy Gillespie and his orchestra. And he's got a heck of a band with him, too, does he not?
1: He does. Jimmy Powell. First of all, Dizzy. And they credit him for piano, but I'm certain that he's the trumpet player that dominates that song.
0: Right.
1: Jimmy Powell on alto sax along with Phil Woods. And this is a 56 Phil Woods. Billy Mitchell on tenor sax along with Ernie Wilkins. Joe Gordon, Emmett Berry, Carl Warwick along with Quincy Jones on the trumpet section. And in the trombones, Melba Liston. And if you remember, Melba is the writer, producer, somebody who arranges. And she is a female trumpet player or trombone player.
0: Yeah.
1: And a good one.
0: Yeah.
1: Red Leverett and Frank Rehak on trombone as well. And then Nelson Boyd on bass and Charlie Persip on drums.
0: Yeah. Very nice band.
1: Sounds like a lot of bassy people.
0: Right. Yeah. Good point. Yeah. Then we started off with the great Roy Eldridge and his orchestras doing Heckler's Hop. And, boy, Roy sounds fantastic. Who's the saxophone player?
1: His brother Joe.
0: Yeah, Joe sounds
1: Joe
0: amazing.
1: Joe Eldridge.
0: Yeah.
1: And he sounds pretty good. He's playing along with Scoop Carey, but the soloist was Joe.
0: Yeah. And that was, what, mid-30s, late-30s?
1: 37.
0: Yeah. I mean, that's pretty – we were talking off air that we both love Louie, and he is the originator. He is the guy that made the trumpet what it is today.
1: Right.
0: But Roy is kind of, what did you say, the next level up?
1: The next step up.
0: I mean, he is just such a cool player.
1: Yeah.
0: So that was fun to play that. All right, folks, Democracy Now! Is a national, daily, independent, award-winning news program hosted by journalists Amy Goodman and Juan Gonzalez. Democracy Now!'s War and Peace Report provides the audience with access to people and perspectives rarely heard in the U.S. corporate-sponsored media, including independent and international journalists, ordinary people from around the world who are directly affected by U.S. foreign policies, grassroots leaders, peace activists, artists, academics, and independent analysts. 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All right, here's an album that I don't think gets enough credit for being just a treasure. Horace Silver, one of the originators of the Jazz Messenger, did an album called Song for My Father, and I don't think there's a bad track on this entire album. I think this is really one of my favorites of his. And this is, do we have a date on this one, Juan?
1: Yeah, October 31st, 1963,
0: yeah.
1: Recorded
0: yeah.
1: at Van Gelder.
0: So this is kind of middle of his career. So I picked out another Spanish theme song. We went from Un Poco Loco to Que Pasa. So I hope you enjoy this. This is Horace Silver Quintet. The album is Song for My Father, and the name of the tune is Que Pasa.

0: controversy.
1: And I think she agrees with it.
0: You are listening to WXOX LP Louisville. And this is Juan Leone and Josh, All That Jazz. We were just talking basketball and got a little too excited because, yes, honestly, it's a good point to bring up. We're playing Blue Note, and Juan, who was a huge Blue Note lover?
2: Kareem.
0: And Kareem had a massive library at his home of jazz records, including Blue Note.
2: Right.
0: Tragically, his house burned down along with his record collection. Yeah. And I just learned that you were a good Samaritan. What did you do for Kareem after he lost his entire record collection to a house fire?
2: I mailed him one of my records. A Blue Note record, as a matter of fact.
0: And you sent it just to the Lakers, right?
2: With, you know, please deliver it to Kareem. Yeah.
0: It makes my morning. I hope that Kareem not only still has the album that Juan Leone sent him, but that he listens to it as much as he can. That makes my heart fill with joy that Juan Leone parted with one of his Blue Note specials to give to Kareem after he lost his music collection. Yeah. So that's a perfect Juan Leone story. All right, so that was Paul Chambers' Whims of Chambers, the title track off that album. And Paul's got some pretty nice friends, does he not?
2: He does, and I'm going to tell you the ones who actually played on the song. Because it's Kenny Burrell on guitar, Horace Silver on piano, Paul Chambers on bass, and Philly Joe Jones on drums. The album also lists Coltrane and Donald Byrd, but they did not play on that.
0: Yeah, but still, what a lineup.
2: Yeah.
0: I mean, it pays to have good friends.
2: And it's 1956, so it's at a time, an interesting time for Coltrane.
0: Absolutely. He's right in the middle of his addiction.
2: Yeah. No kidding.
0: Then before that, we heard Salvador Quartet, Artistry and Rhythm, Stan Kenton penned tune. And these are guys that neither you nor I have heard of before, but who were they?
2: Salvador is the guitarist. Ed Costa was the piano player. Frank Dallas was the bass player, and Ronnie Free was the drummer.
0: Then we heard the great Lou Donaldson and even greater Clifford Brown with You Go to My Head. And who else was playing with them?
2: Elma Hope on piano, Percy Heath on bass, and Philly Joe Jones on drums. This is 1953, and Blue Note is pitching these as the new faces of jazz,
0: yeah,
2: which is kind of interesting because certainly Clifford was that.
0: Yeah, and unfortunately we lost him the next year, 54. So, yeah, we didn't get to listen to him for very long. Then somebody else that I've never heard of, Gil, what are we going to call him, Melle? And who was playing with Gil? Players that we know.
2: Okay, well, first of all, Gil was playing the tenor sax. Eddie Burt was the trombone player. George Washington, our first president, was the pianist. Well, maybe somebody somewhere down George Washington's line.
0: Like George Washington Jr., Jr., Jr., Jr.? George Washington the Fifth.
2: Yeah. Anyway, that's the name of the pianist.
0: Yeah.
2: Red Mitchell on bass and Max Roach on drums.
0: Yeah, nice little lineup there too.
2: Yep.
0: Then we heard live at a school auditorium in 1955, the great Errol Garner, Lullaby of Birdland, live in Carmel, California. Who else was playing with the great Gardner?
2: Eddie Calhoun on bass and Denzel Best on drums.
0: All right, let's get into some more Blue Note. This is Blue Note, I think, is this 1954, am I right? Is this is the Benny Green Soul Stirring. Do we have a date on that one?
2: Yeah, it was 53.
0: 53, my apologies. This is Benny Green, Soul Stirrin', off the album of the same name.

0: Horace Parland, us three. Who else was playing with Horace on that one?
1: George Tucker on bass and Al Harwood on drums.
0: And before that, we heard somebody that I wasn't that familiar with, but you are, Juan, Walter Davis Jr., off of his debut album on Blue Note, Davis Cup.
1: Yep.
0: That was Millie's Delight. And he had a nice little backing band for somebody that gets a debut album.
1: No kidding. Well deserved, though.
0: Yeah. Yeah.
1: Do you want to hear who they are?
0: Please.
1: Jackie McLean on alto sax, Don Bird on trumpet, Walter Jr. on piano, Sam Jones on bass, and Art Taylor on drums.
0: Nice band. Then we heard Benny Green, Soul Stirrin', and who was playing with Benny?
1: Gene Ammons and Billy Root on tenor sax, Sonny Clark on piano, Ike Isaacs on bass, Elvin Jones on drums, and Babs Gonzalez, the composer, was also the vocalist.
0: ArtXFM is a nonprofit organization powered by a dedicated volunteer staff. 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And one of those shows that you hear on WXOX is Rough Draft with Aaron Conaway. He's playing a blend of music seldom heard by the masses. Everything from punk to hip-hop to freeform jazz and, well, whatever else might present itself, as well as trying to pay homage to all the great music that comes out of Louisville. That's today from 6 to 8 p.m. Well, Juan, as you said, it's time to go into the organ transplant of the show. I went down a rabbit hole that, quite frankly, I do a lot on this show. I find myself going down all kinds of different rabbit holes. And as I was looking into the catalog of Blue Note, I started popping up faces and composers and musicians that I hadn't really heard of. This next one is somebody that, had you heard of Babyface Willett?
1: No.
0: Yeah.
1: I had not.
0: And I
1: had my questions when I started listening to it. Then it made sense.
0: Well, he does have a baby face, is at least judging by his album cover.
1: Right.
0: But these are all kind of Blue Note organ players. A lot of them, the baby face Willetts, the big John Pattons, the George Breath. These are guys I never really heard of, but really enjoyed listening to them this past week. So let's get into it. This is Babyface Williams with, off of his album Face to Face, the title track Face to Face.

0: 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Well, Juan, this was our organ donor portion of the show.
1: Yes.
0: We're currently listening to Larry Young off of his album Contrasts. You want to give the audience a background on who's playing with him?
1: Yes, that's Frank White on the flugelhorn, Herbert Morgan and Tyrone Washington on the tenor sax, Eddie Wright on guitar, Eddie Gladden

0: on drums and Stacy Edwards on congas.
1: Before that, we heard George Braith, Nut City. Who was playing with George on that one?
0: George was playing the tenor sax, Billy Gardner on organ, Grant Green on guitar, and Clarence Johnston on drums.
1: Then we heard Big John Patton, Blue John. Who was playing with Big John?
0: Tommy Turrentine on trumpet, George Braith on soprano sax and or stridge, Grant Green on guitar, and Ben Dixon on drums.
1: Ike Quebec in Q's Dilemma was preceding that. Who do we have playing with Ike?
0: Freddie Roach on organ, Milt Hinton on bass, and Al Harewood on drums.
1: And then we heard Babyface Willett, Face to Face, off of his, I'm assuming, debut album, Face to Face, because he didn't have many albums. Who was playing with Babyface?
0: Fred Jackson on tenor sax, Grant Green on guitar, and Bill Dixon on drums.
1: Yeah, we had a nice little run of Grant Green along with these organ players, so
0: absolutely
1: nice way to end the show. Well, Juan, we got some good leftovers for next week. What do you say we do again next Saturday?
0: Absolutely.
1: All right, buddy.
0: Let's do it.
1: Let's do it. This was All That Jazz with Juan Leone and Josh. I hope you enjoyed our trip down the Blue Note catalog. But let's finish it off with some Larry Young. What do you say? Y'all have a great weekend, and Juan and I will be back next Saturday.

If you are a dreamer, come in. If you are a dreamer, a wisher, a liar, a hoper, a prayer, a magic bean buyer, if you are a pretender, come, sit by my fire, for we have some flax golden tales to speak.

Well, good morning. It's 10 o'clock on a Saturday morning. You know, it is time for the Mr. Evening Show, which, by the way, is a mixtape for you, the people. And I think we mixed it up pretty good so far this morning. That was Roy Markison doing a really cool version of Radiohead's Everything in the Right Place. And then we heard Inventor by the Magic Beans. And then we are invited to the show by the great Shel Silverstein. Well, I got all kinds of good stuff I'm going to play for you this morning. It's going to be a hot, muggy one today. So why don't we get cooled off with some Kalisvio Hulu with Mulatante Asatake.

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Here's some Lips Like Sugar, Echo and the Bunnymen.

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1: The Deep End with host Joey Mudd features an interesting mix of all Louisville and Kentucky-related music from the 1950s to the present day. The show occasionally has special guests, interviews, and live music from the WXOX studios. Jump into the Deep End every Wednesday night at 8 p.m. Eastern. That's every Wednesday night from 8 to 10 p.m. All right, my little evenings. I got on the ride here this morning, I got to thinking, what if you could have any pet of your choice without the concerns of any sort of ethical or morality concerns? Meaning you could pick any sort of animal you want as your pet, and it wouldn't be a problem. No one would look down on you as far as like, you shouldn't be having that pet because they're endangered, whatever. We will remove all the rules for animals, and I will give you mine. I want a pet elephant.

when I said cuckoo, just like a little baby do, I would love to have a loving kiss from you. Then I would be my, then I would be so.

That was Glenn Danzig, frontman for the Misfits, back in 1978, predicting the electric vehicle revolution with the song Hybrid Moments. We didn't have any idea how big of a genius Glenn Danzig was, but apparently he saw the EV movement coming all the way back in 1978. Well, folks, you're listening to WXOX LP Louisville. This is the Mr. Evening Show, a mixtape for the people, or a two-hour vacation from reality, however you want to see it fit. But I do need to tell you that I was looking up on the interweb this morning, and they are saying that with the humidity, it is going to feel like it is 102 degrees today. So, when the heat index reaches 95 degrees Fahrenheit or higher, participating shelters will display a white flag outside the entrances to indicate that Operation White Flag is in effect. Individuals seeking shelter may stay at a participating Operation White Flag shelter as long as extreme heat conditions persist. Stay safe during extreme heat. And like I said, today's going to be one of those days, so make sure if you know somebody that might be vulnerable to this type of weather, get them some help, get them cool, whatever you can do to help them out. And if you know someone that needs some place to go, Operation White Flag is a wonderful opportunity for anybody that's seeking relief from this stifling heat. Here's some Smashing Pumpkins.

Doors Light My Fire. Surprisingly enough, written by the guitarist, Robbie Krieger, not Jim Morrison. And apparently he grew to hate that song to the point where he just wouldn't sing it anymore. Which is funny because it's one of their most famous songs. But who's to give Jim Morrison advice? My Little Evenings, a weekly dig through the Power Trash archives, promises classic punk, power pop, sad dad jams, and the fuzziest garage rock, a high dosage of Harry Nilsson, and whatever else Sean feels like hauling to the station in her trusty record box. Tune in every Tuesday from 7 to 8 p.m. for Power Trash with Sean O. Well, My Little Evenings, it's time of the show where, well, I'm just going to do a guilty pleasure. Because you know what? It's my show, and I kind of feel like it. So I hope you're standing for this next one, because it is the guiltiest of guilty pleasures.

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Well, my little evenings with all this heat, I'm feeling a little reggae. How about you?

was raining hard in Memphis when we played the old blues club. Kept on pouring down all night long.

Everybody pull together. And they did what it takes. Let the whole world know Nashville still got a

All right, I have one question on that last particular track. That was probably one of the greatest voices of the 80s, Annie Lennox of the Eurythmics, doing I Need You, and it's obviously a live performance, and you can hear people talking and laughing in the background. Why were their faces just not melting? Why are they sitting there talking during an Annie Lennox song? It makes zero sense to me. Those people should be basically booted from the club to never return again, because if you can't keep quiet and listen to Annie Lennox sing, I don't know what to tell you. But that's just my little tidbit for that one. So I hope you enjoyed it. We had a good show today. You learned a little something about Mr. Evening, that if he could have one pet without any sort of ethical or moral violation, he would choose an elephant. And I'll tell you why as we finish up this show. I want somebody to sit on the back porch with me and eat peanuts. And that's why I want a pet elephant. So there you go, folks. If you're taking notes, make sure you jot that one down. It was a fun show. Played a lot of different good stuff for you all. Hope you enjoyed it. Don't forget to stay tuned to WXOX, because up next is The Moment with a guy named Jason. And I'm sure he is going to keep your Saturday rocking and rolling. But this is it for me. That was a quick 2 hours of a mixtape for the people. This was Mr. Evening. Know that I love you. Know that I'll see you next week. And I'll leave you with some Stock, Stomp, and Buck Dance, The Crusaders.

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Oh, it is hot, Louisville, and it's only going to get hotter. It was not so bad this morning, but already coming into the station today, it was just stifling. So be safe out there. Try to keep cool. We're going to try to keep it cool. Shout out to Mr. Evening. Great variety mix from him today. Lots of notes that we may touch on in my hour, especially some of that 90s stuff. I'll get into that later, but we're going to get started right away. I'm a guy called Jason. My show is called The Moment, and they are called XTC.

In countries around the world, LGBTQI plus people face violence and oppression simply because of who they love or who they are. Rainbow Railroad is an international human rights organization that helps get them to safety. 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All right, I just played a set of music that had a little bit of a theme. We ended that with Swerve Driver, Duel, from 1993's Mezcal Head. Before that, we heard Camper Van Beethoven, Borderline, from their Key Lime Pie 1992 release on Virgin. Love and Rockets, No New Tale to Tell. Earth, Sun, and Moon was that album, 1987, on Beggar's Banquet. R.E.M., of course, What If We Give It Away, from Life's Rich Pageant, 1986. And opened up the set with XTC, Dear God, which is the B-side to their single Grass from 1986 on Virgin. That song was originally intended for their Skylarking album, but was pulled because of concerns. So all of those bands at one point or another appeared on the MTV show 120 Minutes in the late 80s and early 90s. That show was found or created by and then sometimes hosted by, later hosted by Dave Kendall, who passed away earlier this week. A little bit of a tribute there. We're going to hear some more bands later in the show that also appeared or debuted in some cases on 120 Minutes. And for a lot of people, myself included, where I grew up, like the selection on the radio was limited. It was country, it was top 40, and it was classic rock. So for me, 120 Minutes Friday nights on MTV was my opportunity to discover new music. And that's the first place I heard PJ Harvey, one of my all-time favorite artists. The first place I heard The Pixies. The first place I heard Camper Van Beethoven. I had heard R.E.M. before because they'd had some hits and they were on Top 40. But the first time I saw them and knew what they looked like was on MTV. And then the first time I heard them give an interview or anything like that was on 120 Minutes. So huge, huge influence for a lot of people in exposing new music or bringing new music to people who wouldn't have access to it otherwise. And really, really glad to play some of those bands. And like I said, we're going to get back to it. Somebody else on the station that you might hear occasionally play something from that period, Jackson Lee Swain, Party Pants. This just in, the weekend starts on Wednesday. Take It Sleazy with Jackson and Company as we fix up for a weeknight rage with a soundtrack of rock and roll, punk, garage, and glam from across the world. Wednesdays, 10 p.m. to midnight. Okay, I did say that we were going to be playing some of the other stuff that you might have heard back in the late 80s and 90s on this show, and we definitely are, but before we get to that, I want to get in some new music. This is from Growing Pains, Eugene, Oregon-based band. The name of the song is Drive on XOX.

That was Pieces by Robber Robber from Two Wheels Move the Soul, that record out back in April from the Burlington, Vermont-based band. Before that, Pixies, Debaser from 1988's Doolittle on Elektra. That's another band, like I said earlier, that I really first encountered on 120 Minutes back in the late 80s and early 90s. Ricky Raddick's here in the studio. We were talking about that and, you know, remembering what it was like to stay up to be able to watch that show. And if you couldn't stay up, you would record it on a VCR, people, play it back later. And I remember even at times, because our TV was hooked up to our hi-fi system, our stereo system with a cassette, I would record onto the cassette from 120 minutes. And Ricky was saying that he had done that too. And we were laughing because the sound quality was not good, but you had it, right? And you had that music that you couldn't hear anywhere else, at least for some of us. And sometimes you get lucky and it would be a live performance from one of your favorite bands, and or you'd get a debut. I didn't realize until I was going back through things this week that 120 Minutes debuted the video for Nirvana's Smells Like Teen Spirit, which, of course, just was this huge touchstone moment in music back in the 90s. So great, great show, great stuff. Before the Pixies, we heard Deep Sea Diver, their cover of Massive Attack's Teardrop, which they just released earlier this week. Neutral Milk Hotel, Holland 1945 from their classic album In the Airplane Over the Sea, 1998 on Merge Records, and opened up that set with new music from Eugene, Oregon-based Growing Pains. Drive is the name of that track. The album is called Daniel Loves Mandy Forever, which I think is a pretty great album name, actually. That's out on Photo Finish Records. All right, while I've got you here, I want to tell you that the Louisville Review is a nonprofit literary journal and print publication since 1976, publishing two issues each year. TLR imports the best writing to local readers, exports local writers to a national readership, and publishes both established and emerging writers. 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This virtual sonic barnyard considers the bray of the donkey equivalent to the song of the nightingale, from the swine to the sublime, and like the host, it's just A Little Bit Country and A Little Bit Country Club. All right, I don't have too much time left before Ricky gets on here and does his thing. I'm going to get one more 120 Minutes related band in, but I'm going to start this one off with something a little bit different. This is Hong Kong-based Lucid Express from their most recent album, Instant Comfort. The song is called Setback.

New music from Brooklyn-based band Diary. The name of that track is Keep Coming Up. The album is called Spiral Bound, but it is not out until September, so you have a little bit of a wait for that. Before that, we heard Susie and the Banshees with their 1987 cover of Iggy Pop's The Passenger. Susie and the Banshees, a pretty frequent rotation on 120 Minutes. And we opened that up with Lucid Express doing Setback from Instant Comfort. That's on K9 Records. So is the Diary album Spiral Bound, both of those from that label. All right, everybody. I have been a guy called Jason. This has been The Moment. Thank you for hanging out with me today. Thank you for indulging me in a little bit of reminiscing about 120 Minutes, that seminal show from MTV. We'll see what Ricky Aragas got coming for you. Always something good, so stick around for that here on WXOX. I'm going to leave you with one last track. It's Broken Social Sheen. You know I love those guys.

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And it is 1 p.m. on a Saturday in Louisville, Kentucky. My name is Ricky Erratic. It is time for us to ride the erratic waves together. Big thanks to a guy named Jason for taking me down memory lane. I think that show premiered when I was in college or when I had first started college, and now I feel old. Capital O-L-D. But that's okay, because, you know, I'm young at heart. I got nothing to prove, but I'm going to play music that, like, if nothing else, has a youthful vibrancy, regardless of when it was made. Erratic Waves is a show where we play garage, punk, surf, you know, the building blocks of music, if you will. Stravinsky would have played surf punk had he had the technology, is what I'm convinced of. All right, let's just get into it. Coming up this set, we got Dirty Looks, which I get a lot, as I'm sure you can imagine. We got a band called Taker. We got New Math. But we'll get started here with what could be a theme song for me. It is Nerf Herder and Welcome to My World. Get into it. It's Erratic Waves.

And that was The 3 O'Clock from their Baroque Hoedown album, which is kind of a funny name for an album. Well done, The 3 O'Clock. I Go Wild is the name of that track. We heard from, I'm going to call them New Wave Sex Workers, with Darling off of Kings in Slatanic Service. We heard from a band called Taker before that, and it's Taker. There's another one called something else that's spelled weirder, but Taker's spelled pretty straightforwardly, Taker. With Reach Out, we heard from Dirty Fences, All I Want, a band called Dirty Looks, and I didn't even mean to do that. So Dirty Fences and Dirty Looks, I guess you give dirty looks through Dirty Fences, one would assume. So Dirty Looks gave us Let Go. We heard from New Math, Die Trying. And we started that set off with what could well be, my epitaph song. Nerf Herder, Welcome to My World off of American Cheese. My name is Ricky Erratic. 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You may also be listening via sister station 100.9 WXND, there we go, or via an app. So many ways to ignore whatever I am doing at any given time. Let me tell you a couple things. When the heat index reaches 95 or hotter, which I can't imagine it has not done already today, participating shelters will display a white flag outside their entrances to indicate that Operation White Flag is in effect. Individuals seeking shelter may stay at a participating Operation White Flag shelter as long as extreme heat conditions persist. Stay safe during extreme heat. And at first I needed to double check this because I thought maybe I just had an old listing. But it looks like, I hope I don't jinx this. It looks like Sean is back with Power Trash, a sorely missed gem of our shows here at WXOX. A weekly dig through the Power Trash archives promises classic punk, power pop, sad dad jams, the fuzziest garage rock, a high dosage of Harry Nilsson, and whatever else Sean feels like hauling to the station in her trusty record box. 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And so when I saw that it was Tuesdays, I was like, oh my gosh, Sean is back. It is a time for jubilation. So check out Power Trash Tuesdays from 7 to 8 p.m. right here on WXOX. Seriously, Sean was gone for a bit. That Sean is back. All the shows here are fantastic. But Sean's, for someone like me, is superb. So, just saying. I guess I should play more music. I'm so excited about Power Trash being back that I, forgot that I'm also a DJ playing music. So let's get back into it. I'm going to do a whole bunch of... Actually, it's perfect. I'm going to do a whole bunch of women music. It's music made by women. Only because I'm just in that mood. There's something just perfect about women's voices and rock and roll. Just saying. So let's get into it. We got a band called Josie queued up. A band called Annabelle Chairlegs. We got the Muffs. All kinds of good stuff. We'll kick it off with Supercharger, and It's All Right. Get into it.

there's been talk that's going round. All the girls say you're leaving town. But I don't care what they say, 'cause I don't need you anyway.

And that was The Primitives off of Lovely. Spacehead is the name of the track. We heard from the punkest band ever, in my personal opinion, The Go-Go's. It's true. I will fight you over this. The Whole Wide World... Oh, The Whole World Lost Its Head is the name of that track off of Return to the Valley of the Go-Go's. I feel like hearing the Go-Go's and the Muffs is just, I mean, it's so much goodness. We heard from the Muffs and their version of Rock and Roll Girl off of Caboodle. A band called Annabelle Chairlegs with Candy Apple Red. We heard from a band called Josie with Story of a Fool as Told by the Fool Herself. And we started that set off with Supercharger, It's All Right, off of Goes Way Out. My name is Ricky Erratic, and this is Erratic Waves, a show in which I try to play punk and garage and surf, and what have you, every Saturday afternoon. I feel like Saturday afternoon is a good time for this type of music. Only because, for me, all the time is a good time for this type of music. I'll tell you about a couple things, and then I'll play more of this type of music. I'll let you know that Mind's Eye Theater Company is a community theater company whose focus is on centering women. There we go. And femme-presenting and non-binary people, front and backstage. To get involved, volunteer, or find out more about upcoming shows, go to mindseyetheater.com. And Tuesdays are becoming Tuesday evenings are the powerhouse, so to speak, for me at least, of shows here. As noted earlier, Power Trash is back, and it's back-to-back with one of my other absolute favorite shows here on XOX. It's Cootie Catcher with DJ Sean Hennessy. Oh, there's two Seans. That's amazing. I just caught that. Cootie Catcher collects music, poetry, sounds, and stories from across time and space, reconfiguring them into a live radio fortune teller. 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You just got your cootie shot. And that's Tuesdays from 5 to 6 p.m. And then Power Trash. I'm just going to confirm this because I think they're back to back. Power Trash will be... Yes. Tuesdays from 7 to 8 p.m. So, you know, from 6 to 8 p.m., that's some amazing radio. Just saying, with two of my absolute favorite people. So much to like. All right, I'm going to get back into the music and stop yammering. Let's get back into it with a band called The Stripes. Not the White Stripes. This is just The Stripes. There's no, I don't know, coloration involved. Name of the track is Ecstasy. I think you will dig it because you're smart and cool and therefore will dig the thing that I am playing for you. You're welcome, I guess is what I'm saying.

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And my name is Ricky Erratic. It is time for hour number two of Erratic Waves. Let me tell you what you heard in that last set. We heard from the Riff Randalls just there with Traitor of My Heart. We heard from Bleached. Feels like it's been forever since we've had anything from Bleached. I think they're still together. They should put out new music. I mean, I will purchase it, so, you know, there's that. That was Sour Candy off of the Welcome the Worms album. We heard from Kids on a Crime Spree with Sweet Tooth. The Flatmates, before that, gave us I Could Be in Heaven. The Head Coatees. Love me some The Head Coatees. That was their rendition of the KKK Took My Baby Away. We heard from the Epoxies before that with Tragedy off of My New World. And we started that last set off with The Stripes, and Ecstasy was the name of the track. All right, let's get back into the music. We're just going to keep doing what we've been doing. No huge shifts. I got a few more like women fronted bands or all women bands to play for you, just because that's just the mood I'm in. Nothing major, just wanting to hear women music. So we'll get back into it with Tina and the Total Babes and Tongue Tied right here on WXOX. It's Erratic Waves.

And that was a band called Red Rockers from Louisiana, I believe. And that was Teenage Underground. And technically, I listened to them when I was like a kid or a teenager. But that was actually released before I was even a teenager. I was like 11, 1981, which is weird to think about. Before that, we heard from The Reflectors with Teenage Hearts, released way later. We heard from The Shivers with Please Stand By. Holly and the Italians, Can't Stop the World. And I gotta say the name of the album because it's so good. If You Gotta Go Go, Go Go Now. Just, come on. So good. We started that last set off with Tina and the Total Babes. Tongue Tied off of She's So Tough. My name is Ricky Erratic, and you are listening to Erratic Waves right here on WXOX LP Louisville. 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Just saying, I just keep being like, wow, that's on Tuesday too. Earth Tones with DJ Earth Tones posits the question, what if oldies radio wasn't boring? 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Again, like, Tuesdays are shaping up to be a pretty cool day, and it's always been my least favorite day of the week, so now that's changing. All right, let me play more music for you. Let's get back into it with a brand new song from an excellent band called Sincere Engineer. Here's Fast Forward Rewind. Please be kind.

And speaking of the primitives, we played the primitives like an hour ago. That was the Mr. T Experience covering the primitives with Crash. We heard from the Cavemen before that, Night After Night. The Ergs gave us Running, Jumping, Standing Still. And that comes off of Dork Rock, Cork Rod. We heard from a band called Radioactivity. One of my favorite bands. And them and a band that I played also in that set, Bad Sports, are going to be here. I'm super excited for the Laughingstock Fest, October 2nd and 3rd at American Turner's Louisville. And like Bad Sports, Radioactivity, Pat and his friends, I guess we'll call them, that I can't say on the radio, will be there. Liquids, Whiffs, man, I am so impressed with Laughingstock. They have been crushing it lately, so, you know, maybe I'll try to get them on whoever's in charge of Laughingstock to come talk to us before the show. Such a good show. Can't wait. We heard from the Marked Men with Fix My Brain. We started that set off with Sincere Engineer. Fast Forward Rewind. All right, let me tell you a couple things, then I'm going to go away. Let me let you know that when the heat index reaches 95 degrees Fahrenheit or higher, participating shelters will display a white flag outside their entrance to indicate that Operation White Flag is in effect. Individuals seeking shelter may stay at participating Operation White Flag shelters as long as extreme heat conditions persist. Stay safe during extreme heat. And speaking of extremely hot, up next it's the Derby City Hillbilly Highway with Billy T and Charlie Lee. I couldn't decide if I was going to go with the hot or if they should just stand near you to stay cool. Because, like, that was kind of what I was... Either way, that's what I was going for. Grab yourself a sarsaparilla or a libation of choice. Join us for a tawdry 2 hours of throwback honky-tonk music. All vinyl classic country western and bluegrass. Dust off those boots, rhinestone shirts, and nudie suits. Enjoy some pedal steel guitar, stand-up bass, horns, and if you are particularly lucky, yodeling. Using blues, rock and roll, and country, you can almost smell the sawdust on the floor. That's every Saturday from 3 to 5 p.m. right here on WXOX LP Louisville, 97.1 FM, and streaming at artxfm.com. My name is Ricky Erratic, and this has been Erratic Waves. It will still be Erratic Waves next week. Nothing's changing, so I just won't be back on air today. Let me let you know a couple of songs you're going to hear. We'll hear from the Randalls, the Slovenes. Hopefully we have time for Keddie's Resort, and it's brand new from Keddie's Resort. And here's a new mix, or a new, like, master, I think, of Shonen Knife that just came out. It's Riding on a Rocket. It's my favorite Shonen Knife song. I'm Ricky Erratic. Go be beautiful to each other. You deserve it.

0: Hello, good afternoon. That is Cattle Call, and that means it's time for the Derby City Hillbilly Highway, coming to you here from 97.1 WXOX. My name is Charlie Lee. Sir, hello.
1: And good afternoon. My name is Billy T. It's a hot Saturday out there.
0: It is. Oh, it is so hot out there. Just like walking into a bath, like a hot bath. It's not fun.
1: All right.
0: Yeah. Don't, so stay out of it. If you've got air conditioning, go use it. If you don't, go get some air conditioning. Stay inside and listen to the show.
1: Yeah. I mowed grass earlier. Got it done
0: good
1: at the right time. So we are throwing our normal rules out the window today. So we'll probably mess up.
0: we never throw our rules out the window. This is the first.
1: We're going between 45s and 33s.
0: Mm-hmm.
1: And we're going to switch every couple of songs back and forth. We don't know what each other's going to play.
0: No, we don't. I know what you're playing next, and we heard the cattle call, but I have no idea what you got. What's the genesis of this?
1: So we did the $20 challenge that the guys from Road Movie Music did, and I went to the Brett Ralph estate sale.
0: Oh yeah,
1: and had like 18 records, 18 45s for $6.25.
0: You came in way under budget.
1: Yeah. And I picked up a couple other synths because there were some of those that I wanted, but I didn't want to play today just because they weren't that. But I probably spent about $15 or $16 bucks and got an hour's worth of music.
0: Okay, I spent the whole $20. I didn't get 45s like you did. I got LPs, 12-inchers, and every single one of them was a dollar. I went to three different record stores over there in the Highlands area.
1: End up playing three of them next week.
0: Probably so, because I got about, I think, 15 or 16 country albums. And then somebody sold a bunch of Glenn Miller albums at one of the stores. So I picked up like five Glenn Miller albums for $5.
1: But we're not going to play Glenn Miller.
0: Not today, but I'm going to find... we jump on the radio other shows, so I'll find the appropriate time to do that, and I'll make sure I'll wake you up and let you know that I'm doing that. Because I don't want you to miss it.
1: I will make sure to tune in.
0: Okay.
1: Okay, we have one quick announcement, and then we are going to start playing some music.
0: All right. 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You're on.
1: Okay, well, the cattle call was, that was the second time that it's hit the airways. That was a 45 that I only bought because it had that on there. There's actually four songs on that one, but that was Ray Brannan and orchestra with the Deer Hill Squires.
0: Squires, yeah.
1: So I don't know anything about them. I think it's from the 50s. All right, we are starting off with Johnny Cash, My Old Kentucky Home.
0: There's some other to that song, too. It's got like a subtitle.
1: Turpentine Wine, yeah. Dandelion Wine. All right. It's on a record that I've earmarked. I just haven't picked up yet. It's like a 1975 regular record. It's a good record, but I ran across the 45. So this is one that I did not pick up at the estate sale. I got this at an establishment in the Highlands as well.
0: Okay.
1: So I'm going to play this song, and that'll be my two. And then Charlie Lee's up after that, and we're just going to keep going.
0: Got some Hoyt Axton and maybe Luke the Drifter Jr. Okay. Junior. Yeah, next. All right.

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She stopped and I knew right away that it was gossip, not flowers, she had on her mind. And this is what I heard my neighbor say: that bad girl down the street should be run from our midst. She drinks and she talks quite a lot. She knows not to speak to me or my child. My neighbor then smiled and I thought,

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The child was unhurt and my neighbor cried out, oh, who was that brave girl so sweet? I covered the crushed, broken body and said, the bad girl who lived down the street.

0: You are listening to WXOX 97.1 FM, and this is the Derby City Hillbilly Highway. My name is Billy T.
1: And my name is Charlie Lee. And that was set number one of the $20 record challenge.
0: Yeah.
1: It's sounding good. And we're going back and forth on speeds, and you're quite the professional.
0: Well, we got a long ways to go.
1: See, and I've totally jinxed it, so yep. Knock on wood, and that's real wood. Thank you, Sean yeah. Selby. Yeah.
0: Cool.
1: Well, let's talk about what we dug up and found and what we played.
0: Well, I started that set with Johnny Cash, my mm-hmm. old Kentucky home, turpentine wine mm-hmm. and...
1: Dandelion wine?
0: Dandelion and turpentine wine.
1: And who wrote that song?
0: Randy Newman.
1: Yeah.
0: So, originally I tried to get it via Chris Smithers, but the record that is on is still on my wish list. Mm-hmm. A little expensive, but...
1: After that, I played a couple. Let's see, I had found a Hoyt Axton album. I think it's 19... I looked at it at the
0: 61.
1: House. 61, yeah. And he started off as a folk singer. And that song is called Greenback Dollar.
0: All right. After that, Luke the Drifter.
1: Junior,
0: sorry.
1: Yeah.
0: Be careful of stones that you throw.
1: Mm-hmm. And that was... Hank Williams Jr. doing what his dad did. There were two of those albums, and that one is a DJ copy. That's about all I know about that. But you can definitely tell it's Hank Jr. After that, you brought in a John Denver, Thank You, and Back Home Again.
0: Yep. Mm-hmm. And after that, an artist I'd never heard of, Jackie DeShannon, and she's from Hex, Kentucky.
1: Mm-hmm.
0: And she is covering John Prine's Paradise. Pretty cool. I also... found an Everly Brothers cover of Paradise, too. And I might play the other side of that. She's definitely more rhythm and blues-ish, but mm-hmm. very, very good. Very good score, I think. So that's yeah. probably the first time that Jackie DeShannon's been on the show.
1: Yeah, maybe let's hear the other side, too. Maybe that sounds good. All right.
0: We finished with...
1: I think we finished with Paradise because we're gonna play some Buck Owens oh. here. Buck Owens will be next. That's okay. That's what's coming. I think that's where.
0: I'm sorry. Okay.
1: No.
0: I will tell you guys about another show on the station, which I'm very excited to for the return of Tuesday 7 to 8. That's Power Trash with Sean O. A weekly dig through the Power Trash archives promises classic punk, power pop, sad dad jams, the fuzziest garage rock. A high dosage of Harry Nilsson and whatever else Sean feels like hauling to the station in her trusty record box. Tune in every Tuesday from 7 to 8 p.m. to feel the power. That definitely was one of my favorite shows, so mm-hmm. I'm glad she's back.
1: Glad to see Sean back here on the air, for sure. Let me tell you about how you can get in touch with a U.S. senator. We've got two of those. Americans interested in contacting their U.S. senators can find the Senate's website online at www.senate.gov. From there, click on the drop-down menu on the top left corner of the page. Scroll down until you see the name of your state. Click on the state's name, and the website will redirect you to a page that lists both of the state senators and their contact information. We're going to play more music. Let me give a shout out to my buddy John. He is smoking a ham, and we are providing some background music while he does that up there in Cincinnati, Ohio. Hey, John, hope that ham's turning out good for you.
0: Yeah, up in the Queen City.
1: Yeah. All right, let's see. It's my turn. I got a Buck Owens. This is an old Buck Owens album. I've got another Buck Owens that I think I'm going to play to later, maybe in the second hour. And the name of this song is Rhythm and Booze, so it's a little play on words. And then
0: I have a lot of Buck Owens records, and I don't think I've ever heard that song.
1: Yeah,
0: this is new to me.
1: I haven't either. And we're gonna play something else, and it's in a stack here, and I don't know what it is yet. So when you hear it, you'll know it.
0: Okay.
1: Okay.
0: All right.

0: All right, hello. This is hello. It's the Derby City, Hillbilly Highway, coming to you on 97.1 WXOX. My name is Charlie Lee,
1: and good afternoon. My name is Billy T, and that snuck up on me.
0: It did, and we're playing the old $20 record challenge today. So we each went out and got some new to us records. Can't spend more than $20. Didn't come close to it, either one of us.
1: Yep.
0: We passed the test. We're changing speeds, knocking on wood.
1: We're introducing artists that's never been on the show before.
0: Yeah, there's a bunch of new ones.
1: Sure.
0: Mm-hmm. And that was Mother Earth. That's a first for us, right?
1: Yes, Mother Earth, covering Doug Somm song, I Want to Be Your Mama Again.
0: Mm-hmm.
1: And the other side, she's covering an Alan Toussaint, they're covering an Alan Toussaint song, so that was, that might make an appearance too.
0: Okay. Possibly.
1: I'm a big Alan Toussaint fan.
0: What did we hear before that?
1: Dusty Springfield. Just a Little Lovin' Early in the Morning.
0: That's about all we got to say about that, I think.
1: Yeah.
0: Yeah. It's good.
1: First time Dusty's been on the show.
0: Yes.
1: And first time Mother Earth's been on the show.
0: So lots of news, lots of new stuff today. Ronnie Millsap before that. The future is not what it used to be.
1: Yeah, and we were commenting that that had to have come out before he had his like run in the 70s and 80s of all those number ones. It sounded a little different than what he normally sounds like to me.
0: Yeah.
1: So.
0: Definitely sounded different.
1: And then we played a Buck Owens song that we were pretty pretty surprised. You know, Rhythm and Blues, and that was very, very rockabilly-ish.
0: Well, I asked you when the mics were off, like, are you sure that's Buck Owens?
1: Yeah.
0: And the label says it was. It is.
1: His voice for sure, but it was definitely...
0: Him ripping off Elvis or Elvis ripping him off or...
1: Just definitely 50s rockabilly.
0: Yeah. So that was good. And well, you didn't buy any Elvis, did you?
1: Nope.
0: Nope, me neither. Nope. So, okay.
1: All right, I'm going to tell you guys about the Brockovich Data Center. 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
0: And on Friday nights at midnight, that was last night, check out Nightlux with Jakey T. Some say it's just a radio show. It's not. Others say it holds secret messages. I'm adding things here. It does, by the way. For your subconscious, or is some weird experiment on your mind. Some call it cool and stylish, or maybe not. But one thing is for sure. It's some kind of late-night radio broadcast known as Nightlux. That's on Fridays. It's at midnight. He's on until about 2 in the morning. I'm telling you about that because I listened to Nightlux last night. I was up late. Jakey T, if you are listening, man, you're knocking it out of the park. You had a real interesting show. And it's on midnights. If y'all want to check it out, if you go to artxfm.com, click on the schedule, then click on the show, click on Nightlux. It's on the schedule there, and then you can catch the last two episodes. Because if you weren't up at midnight, you could go here. Just listen. It's interesting. Did this thing about not the moon landing, but the astronauts, and it's out there. He's interesting. So
1: yeah, and you can actually go to the schedule and click on any show and listen to the last two episodes as well. So
0: yeah. So, hey, Jakey T, I see what you're doing there, buddy. It's pretty good. Great stuff. All right, we're going to... is it time to play more music?
1: It is time.
0: That part of the show? Okay. Yep, we have queued up... it's my turn. I got a Wynn Stewart song. We're going to hear Big City and The Amazing Rhythm Aces, Third Rate Romance.
1: All right, we will see you all back at the top of the hour. All right.

0: You are listening to WXOX LP Louisville, and this is the Derby City Hillbilly Highway, and that was our number one. My name is Billy T.
1: Hello, my name is Charlie Lee. As usual, we're spinning all vinyl. Today it's a little different. All this vinyl is new. Boing. Hey, that's the spring there on the that microphone.
0: I did that on purpose.
1: All right, little sound effect. Mm-hmm. Da da da da da.
0: Yeah. No, no, no, no, no.
1: Be the ball, Danny.
0: Yeah.
1: So we're playing music, which is what we do on this show. But we're playing music that's new to us, vinyl. I think Alan Jackson's probably the newest thing, wouldn't you say? That you found? Or
0: probably, yeah.
1: Anything else newer coming?
0: Nothing.
1: Well, you got the Gary Stewart album, but we're not playing that today.
0: No, but yeah. And that is like really old recordings of stuff. Yeah. But
1: and that album was more than $20.
0: Yes, it was.
1: Okay.
0: Well, it was well worth it.
1: So that's coming up probably next week then, isn't
0: yep.
1: it? Okay, good. But this is this week, and we're playing, this is a $20 record challenge. Shout out George and Dave, got us turned onto this idea. So let's talk about what we played. How about that?
0: Let's do it. We started with Wynn Stewart and Big City.
1: And then the amazing Rhythm Aces, Third Rate Romance, Low Rent, Rendezvous.
0: First time on the highway with us?
1: It is. That's the first. And I got a whole amazing Rhythm Aces album now, so we'll hear that again in the future.
0: All right. And Alan Jackson.
1: Yeah.
0: Let's get back to You and Me.
1: I hear that song. I want to go buy a pickup truck.
0: Mm-hmm.
1: Jerry Lee, that was Jerry Lee Lewis doing Folsom Prison Blues. What did you think that sounded like when it came on? I thought the same thing.
0: I was like, what the heck did I just play? And
1: yeah.
0: And you hit the nail on the head. It sounded like the Greg Ken band,
1: mm-hmm.
0: Our Love's in Jeopardy at first.
1: I mean,
0: it was interesting. It was good. But I wasn't sure what I played. I mean, I knew what I queued up. But
1: yeah.
0: After I started listening, I was like, what is
1: that? What? Yeah. I mean, I read the label.
0: Yeah.
1: But I liked it.
0: I did too.
1: David Houston after that. Cindy, if you and Mike are listening, what a friend we have in Jesus.
0: Yeah. And then we finished with George Jones. Mm-hmm. If I don't lose you.
1: Love you.
0: Love you. I'm sorry.
1: No, it's my handwriting. It's poor. It's terrible.
0: And I think that was just like the original album that came out on, right? That's not like a greatest hits or anything.
1: No.
0: It's just a room above the.
1: Window above.
0: Which is one of his bigger. Well, he's got so many big songs.
1: Yeah.
0: But I bet that's going to be an interesting listen if you haven't listened to it yet.
1: I've listened to a couple songs because I was trying to figure out what I was going to play. I was like, I listened to Window Up Above. That's the first song on side two. Yeah, this is an original. It's on the...
0: Is it Starday?
1: It's not Starday label. It's a white label. Here, talk to the people while I look at the...
0: All right. Well, we are going to gather that information for you.
1: Yeah. I looked at the label. It's kind of a cream colored white label. It's just the Nashville record label.
0: Okay.
1: So need somebody who knows more about record labels. Joey or James to explain that maybe.
0: Must have been somebody who bought the rights to it and re-released it or something.
1: Yeah. So. It's gotta be, this album looks, I mean, it's old. I mean, it's been around.
0: Yep.
1: So
0: cool. Well, we got another great hour. That was, I wasn't sure what I was going to play. I had no idea what you're going to play.
1: Mm-hmm.
0: And, I enjoyed that. I hope everybody else did.
1: Yeah.
0: But we do have one quick announcement, and then Dr. Hook will be making their debut.
1: Yeah.
0: On the highway.
1: And it won't be Cover the Rolling Stone, but I know what it's going to be. 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All right, so you got a double shot of Doctor songs here. What do we got going?
0: Dr. Hook, and they're covering a Shel Silverstein song, Queen of the Silver Dollar. I know Bobby Bear had a hit with that, and so did Doyle Lawson, who It was a member of Buck Owens band. And mm-hmm. so, and then after that, I got a Dr. John 45.
1: Okay.
0: So here we go.
1: All right.
0: She's the queen of the silver dollar, and she rules this smoky kingdom. And a scepter is a wine glass, and a bar stool is a throne. And the jesters, they flock around her, and they fight to win her favors and see which one

0: All right. You're listening to WXOX 97.1 FM here in the Derby City. And this is the Derby City Hillbilly Highway. My name's Billy T.
1: Hello, my name is Charlie Lee. We're here every Saturday afternoon from 3 to 5 p.m. All vinyl, both kinds of music, country and western, unless there's a U of L home football game, in which case we won't be here.
0: Not probably.
1: It's very unlikely we would be here. One of our friends would be spinning records or something. Yeah. But anyway, we're here. We're mostly here. And that's not happening for a little bit.
0: Yeah. And just looking into the future, there's a couple Friday night games already that are home.
1: Oh, yeah.
0: So we're not going to be impacted as much this year.
1: Yeah, we don't have. There were like 7 or 8 home games last year.
0: There was 8 home games. And yeah.
1: And a lot of them were on Saturday. But yeah, there's 6 this year. Yeah, and a couple of them are on Friday. And
0: Yeah.
1: Football's important. This show is very important.
0: Yeah, we love doing it.
1: We do. And the one time we played?
0: Yeah.
1: That was fun.
0: That was. I was kind of shocked to see the I Fought the Law version on there. And we shifted gears and played the Chris Arita, and that was a good version too.
1: Mm-hmm.
0: We started off with
1: Dr. Hook, Queen of the Silver Dollar. That's written by Shel Silverstein, and lots of people have covered that. But that cover was from Dr. Hook.
0: And then a Dr. John 45 that I stumbled across. It was a buck. And it's pretty dirty, but it played. That was Cold, Cold, Cold.
1: And then after that, Chris Christopherson and Rita Coolidge. Song written by Sonny Curtis of the... he was in the Crickets with Buddy Holly. He wrote the song. It was a hit in 1967. Billy Fuller 4, thank you.
0: The first to release it.
1: That was like 1967, and that was I Fought the Law.
0: And then we wrapped up with the Oak Ridge Boys, Elvira.
1: Song written by?
0: Dallas Frazier?
1: Yeah.
0: Mm-hmm. Okay, I'm going to tell you guys about a show on Thursdays from 10 to 11. It's Rock Sexy. Wild guitars, rock and roll, fuzzy garage, punk and soul, movers, shakers, and girls galore. Rockers, heartbreakers, and a whole lot more. That's Rock Sexy with Blythe at the Ball and Ethan AD on Thursdays from 10 to 11.
1: And when the heat index reaches 95 degrees Fahrenheit or higher, participating shelters will display a white flag outside their entrances to indicate that Operation White Flag is in effect. Individuals seeking shelter may stay at a participating Operation White Flag shelter as long as extreme heat conditions persist. Stay safe during extreme heat. So, yeah, be safe out there. Drink water, too. Stay out of the heat. That was the Oak Ridge Boys hanging out with us.
0: Mm-hmm.
1: Liked having them here in the studio. We are going to play some more music. Are we on 45?
0: Yep.
1: All right, check. What are we playing? Because I didn't write down yet.
0: We are playing Sir Douglas Quintet, I Want to Be Your Mama. And we played an earlier version of that, and it was great, actually. There was like, was it Rare Earth or...
1: It was Mother Earth. Was
0: Mother
1: it
0: Earth.
1: Mother Earth?
0: There was a lot of pedal steel. It was a good version, and of course we've played a ton of Doug Somm.
1: Mm-hmm.
0: So I didn't realize I had that version with me, it was one of the ones that I picked up. So that was good. So we're gonna play that, and then I gotta figure out the next one. So
1: okay,
0: we'll be back shortly.
1: All right, thanks for joining us.

0: All right, getting towards the end here of the Derby City Hillbilly Highway here on 97.1 WXOX. You can also find us on 100.9, our sweetheart sister station, WXND, blasting out of St. Matthew's KY. On the internet, where can they find us, Billy T?
1: 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And then there's also free apps that you can download for smartphone users, and all they do is play what's on the station.
0: Mm-hmm. All right, so getting towards the end of the show, Aaron Conway's coming up here at 5 o'clock, so we'll turn over the ones and the twos and all the other things to him when that happens. But before that happens, let's talk about what we played.
1: All right, did we start?
0: Yep. We started there.
1: All right, mm-hmm. We started with Sir Douglas Quintet, I Want to Be Your Mama. And that's the second version of that we played today.
0: And both of them were great.
1: Yeah.
0: Rare Earth after that, The Seed.
1: Buck Owens, Streets of Bakersfield.
0: And then we could have, we were talking off the air, we could have guessed all day long who was singing that song. We would not have known who was singing Lovesick Blues, but it was a Hank. It wasn't Hank Williams. It was Hank Lachlan.
1: Yeah.
0: And that was a nice little fun surprise.
1: We've had a few of those today.
0: Mm-hmm.
1: After that, Gary Stewart, Memories, Swim in Whiskey.
0: And then Jackie DeShannon, who is from Hex, Kentucky, I Want to Rue You.
1: Yeah.
0: And she sounded like
1: Janice there.
0: Yeah.
1: I mean, I bought it. I still don't really know anything about her. I bought it because she covered Paradise, you know, John mm-hmm. Prine's Paradise. But I'm going to have to do a little digging.
0: Yeah.
1: That's all we have by her.
0: Find some more from her. All right.
1: Okay, I'm going to tell you about Lens Alert. Opt-in for Louisville Metro Emergency Services, Lens Alert, with your cell phone. Text Lens Alert to 67283 to start receiving emergency notifications when they occur in the Kentuckiana area.
0: And do not touch that dial. Don't you dare touch that dial. You don't want to touch that dial because you are where you need to be. Aaron Conway is coming up here. He's going to be here at 5 o'clock today. Going to be a little early with Rough Draft. Aaron's playing a blend of music that is seldom heard by the masses. Everything from punk to hip-hop to free-form jazz. I don't know why I said it that way. Hip-hop, it's hip-hop, not hip-hop. Don't know what I was doing that. And then whatever else may present itself, as well as trying to pay homage to all the great music that comes out of Louisville. It's on Saturdays. It's from 6 to 8 usually. Today it's going to be from 5 to 8. So stay tuned. We are going to play one more set of music. We mentioned Janis Joplin. This next song was written by an artist we heard earlier. Chris Christopherson wrote Me and Bobby McGee. And this version is by Gordon Lightfoot.
1: I'm interested. I have not heard it. So,
0: I did not preview this one last night. I know it's in decent enough shape to play. And then after that, some Webb Pierce, and you're going to pull a couple more out?
1: No Johnny Cash for sure.
0: Okay.
1: Just don't know what song.
0: All right.
1: All right.
0: And I think that'll get us up towards the top of the hour. Let's play.
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0: Bring a drink of water, Leroy. 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
1: No.
0: If I could get to the Mercy Man, he'd give me some, I know. I got a gal in Vicksburg, Bertha is her name. Wish I was tied to Bertha instead of this ball and chain. I'm going to Memphis.
2: That's right, yeah.

0: I don't believe it. 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Hey, Ray. Hey, Sugar. Tell them who we are.
1: Well, we're big rock singers. We got gold

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Hello, hello. How are you doing, everybody? Here to interrupt your soccer viewing here on Saturday. In early to start Rough Draft. A little bit early. Now, unfortunately, not in front of a television. And I don't have the means to watch the game right now, but I did just check in. And in case you're not watching, the news is England is up 3. Here, 41 minutes or so into the game. Turn this microphone sideways because my S's are sounding whistly today. Soccer. There we go. Much better. Football. Football. In case you haven't figured it out, I'm doing a little across the channel. Musical selections today from France and Britain, or England, whatever the difference is. That island has a lot of names. Since they're behind now, I can confess I was kind of leaning towards rooting for France, even though I must confess I've not watched a single game the whole World Cup. I'm a huge soccer fan. 1996, I watched everything I could, but right now, I got fishes frying. Let me tell you what we heard. Started out a couple from America, from A to Z. It was ZZ Top, Mr. Billy T threw a couple on his way out the door. He also had Dr. Hook, written by Shel Silverstein, the cover of Rolling Stone, and Charlie and Billy started out the hour with Tammy Wynette, The Phone Call, and Billy was telling me about, actually started, I guess, of Gary Stewart. Give me a little music history on Gary Stewart. A song called Williamson County. Alright, the ZZ Tops from Tres Hombres, appropriately from, I guess the record label is London Stereophonic, as that is written large on the label of the record, London Calling. We heard Waiting for the Bus and Jesus Just Left Chicago. And then I started out my set with Pink Floyd, Sirius Minor. Let me go with those S's again. Let's see. I guess song was not picked up. Well, it was Air. And that was Venus.
We heard The Clash with English Civil War, and then some French music, Limenanas, Salvation, some songs I've discovered today. Then we heard from Black Sabbath, Sabbath, Bloody Sabbath. And then we heard My Bloody Sabbath from the Limenanas again. And now here we are, back over to the other side of the channel with one of the parts of Shine On You Crazy Diamond. Probably number two or three. Tell you about a couple things. I'm gonna see if I can find a way to stream the game. Alright. I think I heard this one earlier today, but it's an important one, so I'll read it again. In countries around the world, LGBTQI plus people face violence and oppression simply because of who they love or who they are. Rainbow Railroad is an international human rights organization that helps them get to safety. The name harkens back to the Underground Railroad, a network of activists in the 19th century who assisted black people escaping enslavement in the American South. Since their founding in 2006, they've helped over 40,000 LGBTQI plus refugees and other at-risk individuals to find safety through emergency relocation, crisis response, cash assistance, and other kinds of help. For more information, visit rainbowrailroad.org. All right, I got about 12, 13 more minutes till my regular 6 o'clock rough draft hour would begin, and I got another DJ coming in to co-host with me for the day. I'll introduce him when he gets here. Thank you for joining me. Aaron Solo here. Always having fun here. Playing music. I guess music I love. Hopefully music you love. On the station, we should all love. This is 97.1 WXOX LP Louisville. Onward and upward. Let's check in on that game. Here we go. This next one's see, I had one picked out. It escaped me.

Here we go. It's one of those little sparks in the back of my brain. Quickly became a faint ember. But I found it. Not sure where the heck this band is from. They have a record called Live, England vs. France. It's a band called Mice Parade. It's pretty nice. This is called Tales of La Negresse.

Guess I might as well let these guys finish the verse, and then we'll go over to Mice Parade. Here we go. Oh, and this song's called Double Dolphins on the Nickel. Pretty certain that would be a Minutemen reference, because that pulls England into the mix

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Both former Crystal Palace players as well. Here's Declan Rice to step in and win it back for England and hit the shot and score a great goal. England captain delivers after 2 minutes in Miami. Both former Crystal Palace players as well. Here's Declan Rice to step in and win it back for England. And

All right, here we are. We're back. All right, let's do a little check-in. All right, like I said, my guest host today, guest co-host, TK, is in the studio. He's checking things out. We'll get him on the mic here in a little bit. Just hit me to this artist, Fantastic Negrito, and immediately ran across this In the Pines version. I guess traditional song covered by Lead Belly and, of course, Nirvana. It says In the Pines, Oakland, which right on the heels of Blackalicious from the Bay Area. We just heard not Colonial Mentality. We heard Smithsonian Institute of Rhyme from Blackalicious, which was sampled from Colonial Mentality, Fela Kuti, which we heard right before. So there's our little stream of consciousness there. Let's see what else we heard. We'll check in on that in a second and see if we can get an update. At the half, soccer game was 0-4. Now we're looking at France 3, England 4. So folks must be getting excited out there. It's a game. All right. Now, for some reason, a few songs that I've played since 6 o'clock did not record, but Colonial Mentality may account for most of that. Turn up my headphones. Sorry if my microphone was blasting your ears there. Alright, we started out with Ultra Orange, Sing Sing. It was one of the French artists.

over to England with the Beatles, Helter Skelter. That was the first version. Take two. Oh, bluesy jam. Then we had one more French with Le Son Tombé du Ciel from Alain Marcusfield. It's pretty nice song. And then we heard Fela as we decided to change over to our variation on a theme of England and France and go to countries they've colonized. So that was Nigeria. And TK, you said Nigeria is colonized by the English? So, and then on back into America, so we could carry on that sample with that Smithsonian Institute of Rhyme. All right, we're about to run out of this one. Here we go. I mentioned the Tales of Las Negras earlier and didn't play it. I think I played the double Dolphins on a Nickel. This one also from Mice Parade. I'll play that while we talk. All right. Just in case. We'll check the score. We are still 3-4. England on top. I don't know what minute we're in. Shout out to Billy T. He says, wide open match. Does that mean we're tied? Is that just... I don't want to interpret that too specifically. Seeing little clips here. Looks like a good game. Pretty intense. 7 goals. They're delivering. This might be the song we heard earlier, actually. This is when TK showed up.

be sure to tune in. Any old time that you're feeling like hearing some good radio, feeling alone and lonely, jump on, listen to some great programming. One of our great shows is Sounds Good. And shout out to our Frenchman, our resident Frenchman, Captain Albator, and his lovely wife, Morning Sun. Got a great show called Sounds Good. They're playing great music. As music is healing, experience the sensation across never-ending genres. 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Feels good, sounds good. It's every Sunday, 5 to 6 p.m. with many great shows on both ends of Sunday. From end to end. One more quick check on the score. Still 3-4. Sure wish I could see that game. If anybody finds a way for us to watch this game live on the internet, send me a psychic message. Let me know where. All right, one last little tidbit.

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Maybe I should look that up. Just realized I'm seeing it on the back end. 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We encourage nonprofits to submit both. We'd like to get the word out there and keep our community connected. Even if you're on the other side of the world, keep up with what we're up to. All right, what's next? TK, you want to pick a record or a CD? All right, we'll give him a minute to pick something. I'm going to see if I can find something real quick here. We're enjoying hanging out and talking. Oh. Do you have a song in mind? I might be able to pull it up right off. Great. I'm pretty sure I have that. Yeah. Which would you rather hear? Nico or no Nico? Okay. Oh, okay.

All right, here we go. We're gonna do Jackson Browne. Remastered these days. Here we go. 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Is this a... Oh, never mind. Oh, give me a minute. I've actually got a machine on the fritz misbehaving on me. We're having so much fun over here, I have not solved the problem yet. Here we go. These days. ...97.1 WXOX LP Louisville.

All right. Still going over here with Rough Draft. TK in the house for a few more minutes here. Look forward to hearing you on the radio.

Alright, let's do a quick review of what we've been listening to for a bit. Way back when we had Backyard Band.

Yes, Jackson Browne with These Days. We came back with George Jackson, Aretha, Sing One For Me, followed by Change Is Gonna Come, Sam Cooke cover, of course, there from Aretha. And then we had one off the Clash on Broadway. Every Little Bit Hurts, followed by Straight to Hell live from the From Here to Eternity album. And Bank Robber did a bunch of Clash there. Been enjoying ourselves over here talking today, so having more fun than you can imagine. All right, wanted to do a quick check-in on this World Cup game. Kind of doubt it's still going. Let's see what's going on. 4-6, England. Looks like it's in its stoppage time right now. Bill Tuttle's keeping us abreast of the news, and that is the final score

0: All right, we're going to roll with the bank robber. As Brian McMahon would say, my headphones are all messed up. They're only coming out of one side. It's throwing me off a little bit here. All right, so we got news on the game. Congratulations to England for coming in third. One, two. Encourage you to check out another of our great shows here on ArtFM. Which is not so difficult. You can check in anytime. One of my favorites, Wednesdays here, 8 to 10 p.m. The Deep End with host Joey Mudd, featuring an interesting mix of all Louisville and Kentucky-related music from the 1950s to the present day. The show occasionally has special guests, interviews, and live music from WXOX Studio. Jump into the Deep End every Wednesday night, 8 p.m. Eastern. Joey often has great guests on the show. And I think last week or maybe the week before, heard Tim Furnish and Joey together. And maybe it'd be appropriate to play a Crane song. Thought of today. Popped in my head. Let's check it out. A little Louisville vibe for you. 10 Miles of Fiction from their 1992 Speed album. Ironically, one of the slower songs, Slow Speed. Thank you for joining me. This is Aaron Solo, joined by TK. 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
1: Spence is not there. And Mbappe in the middle. Dembele drops the shoulder, hits the shot, he scores! 5-4, we haven't finished yet. There's still time for France.

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Get on to it. This is Melting Pot by Booker T and the MGs.